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Joey Alexander at the piano has opened up the third and last hour of tonight's Dinner Jazz show and Dinner Jazz programs all through this week with that beautiful tune, The Very Thought of You. That's from Joey's recording called Eclipse. The band players including Joshua Redman, Reuben Rogers on bass, and Eric Harlan, the drummer. I'm John Devenish, and with that track, here we are in the last hour of tonight's Dinner Jazz program, this fundraising edition, this Friday evening edition of the show. 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Lots of great music ahead right through until 9 o'clock. Let's get right into the next track. I'm gonna listen to a trumpet player. This is Kenny Dorham, and this is music recorded by him back in 1961. The recording is called Whistle Stop. It's Dorham with Hank Mobley, Kenny Drew, Paul Chambers, and Philly Joe Jones from Jazz FM 91. Here's Sunset.

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0: Jazz FM 91. This is Dinner Jazz with Bill Cunliffe, who was at the piano with Thoughts of You. That's from It's About Love, the music of Reed Kotler. Cunliffe with Gary Foster, Jeff D'Angelo, and Tim Pleasant was the drummer. The music before that came out of 1961. That was Kenny Dorham from Whistle Stop with Sunset. Dorham with Hank Mobley, Paul Chambers, Kenny Drew, and Philly Joe Jones. We'll take a short break here on Dinner Jazz. Step aside for just a couple of moments. Coming up just ahead, we're going to hear from McCoy Tyner with some music recorded in 2003. We're going to hear a track from an album called Illuminations. It'll be a tune by Ralph Ranger and Leo Robin. Originally, music for a 1936 film called Rose of the Rancho. Features Tyner with Terrence Blanchard, Gary Bartz, Christian McBride, and Lewis Nash. The tune that is just ahead is If I Should Lose You, and that's next. First these.
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Dinner Jazz, Jazz FM 91, that's with the drummer Don Vickery leading the band. The tune was My Foolish Heart. That's from a recording called Alone Together. Vickery with Mark Eisenman, who was at the piano, and Neil Swainson in the band. And before that, we heard from McCoy Tyner with If I Should Lose You. That's from an album that's called Illuminations. Music by Ralph Ranger and Leo Robin. That tune originally for a 1936 film called Rose of the Rancho. Tyner with Terrence Blanchard, Christian McBride, Gary Bartz, and Louis Nash. Well, in a couple of seconds, we're going to hear from Tony Bennett with music from Bennett Sings Ellington Hot and Cool. The track we're going to listen to features Gray Sargent, Al Gray, Wynton Marsalis, Ralph Sharon at the piano, Paul Langosch, and Clayton Cameron. But just before we listen to the track of music, I want to read you these words of Vera Nazarian. Yawns are not the only infectious things out there besides germs. Giggles can spread from person to person. So can blushing. But maybe the most powerful infectious thing is the act of speaking the truth. From Jazz FM 91, Tony Bennett now. This is Mood Indigo.

Doesn't get better than that, man. Tony Bennett here on Dinner Jazz from Jazz FM 91 with Mood Indigo. That's from Bennett Sings Ellington, Hot and Cool. That featuring Grace Sargent, Al Gray, Wynton Marsalis, Ralph Sharon at the piano, Clayton Cameron, and Paul Langosch. Well, here is a nice treat. This is so beautiful, man. We're going to listen to guitarist Mike Bruzzese, and this is featuring vocalist Laura Anglade. Mike is a Montreal native, and we're going to listen to him from this recording called Another Space, Mike along with Laura. Mike leads with Ben Solomon on sax, Mike DeMasi is the bass player, and Adam Aruda on drums. This is a beautiful step into the soundscape of Billy Strayhorn's music, too. They do this so well, Mike and Laura. 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

0: as we close in now, and time to wrap things up for tonight's Dinner Jazz program and Dinner Jazz programs all through this week. Some beautiful tracks and music. That was John Pizzarelli, who we were just listening to with You Make Me Feel So Young. Music from Dear Mr. Sinatra. That was John Clayton conducting the band, including Jeff Hamilton, Bucky Pizzarelli on that track, Christoph Luthi, Tamir Hendelman at the piano, and George Bohannon on trombone. Tune in to Jazz FM 91 regularly on Sunday mornings at 10 o'clock for Radio Deluxe, that hosted by John and his wife Jessica Molaski. In before John Pizzarelli, we were listening to Mike Bruzzese along with Laura Anglade, the two of them together with a beautiful take on Billy Strayhorn's tune Lush Life. That's music from an album that's called Another Space. Mike leading the band along there behind Laura with Ben Solomon, Mike DeMasi, and Adam Arruda. I'm John Devenish, and I thank you for allowing me and Dinner Jazz into your life. You know, our world, it's a place of all manner of consequential challenges. I do hope that Dinner Jazz evenings are able to give a little bit of sweet distraction from all of that stuff. Jazz is a beautiful human culture. You need to tune in again. Dinner Jazz runs regularly, Mondays through Fridays in the evenings from 6 until 9 o'clock. You can always find me to say hello. It's easy. I'm at john@jazz.fm. 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My thanks to Jelani Watson and Glenn Knight for programming and production of Dinner Jazz. Stay tuned following the show tonight. It's Gumbo Kitchen, hosted by my good friend Ronnie Littlejohn. And now these words spoken by Maya Angelou, and these are for you. People will forget what you said. People will forget what you did. But people will never forget how you made them feel. You have a good night and a good weekend.
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7: I could take the trolley uptown through the Garden District, or maybe just a late night stroll along Frenchman Street. 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

right, going back to the late 90s. Right here in Toronto, recorded on Collins Street, the Dexters right there, live at the now defunct Orbit Room, but some of the greatest moments of my life were spent listening to bands and performing on stage at the Orbit Room. The Dexters right there doing some Booker T and the MGs, putting a little green onions in the gumbo pot. Galactic from New Orleans before that. Hey, nah, nah. We started with Taj Mahal saying, oh, Lord, things are getting crazy up in here. It's only, what, like 10 after 9? We're doing it till 1 a.m., folks. Welcome. I like to call this Radio with a Side of Hot Sauce. The week is over. Here we are. We made it through another one. Now it's June. How did that happen? What have you been doing? I've been getting your emails, gumbo@jazz.fm. How was your week? Well, it's good to be here. Master Control right here at the desk, folks. Send me an email anytime you want through this night. gumbo@jazz.fm. Have you been listening to the station at all this week? If you have, you are aware that we are, what are we, Wednesday, Thursday, Friday. So day three right now. This is day three of our fundraising campaign. So I am going to do what I do every time we're fundraising. I'm not going to yak too much. Let the music do the talking, as they say. But I'm going to entice you, hopefully tonight, hopefully right now, through music to donate and support this glorious radio station. The phone lines are closed. The volunteers have gone home. They'll be back tomorrow, so it's just me all by my lonesome here. But you can support this station tonight. And as you know, what I do is I always try and make a tiny little goal for myself for my show. And I'm hoping I can get about $2,000 between now and 1 a.m. Does somebody out there have $2,000? Just send it to me right now. 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Problem is, I'm not going to know who donated until tomorrow morning when the fundraising department, Steve Endicott, calls me up and tells me I'm fired or I'll be back next week. So that's up to you folks. gumbo@jazz.fm is my email, but don't email me until you've been to our website, jazz.fm. 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How am I going to entice you? How am I going to convince you that this is the greatest radio station on the planet and I am proud to be part of it and you should not take it for granted? How can I convince you to go online right now? How about a little Marvin Gaye right here? Little sexual healing in the gumbo

100 artifacts, one Roman fort, 2,000-year-old footwear. Unearthing Vindolanda, footwear from the edge of the Roman Empire. Now on view at the Battishu Museum.

Hey, what do you say we go down to New Orleans right here with the Soul Rebels singing about their area code 504? I'm fundraising tonight, folks. Go online right now, jazz.fm. Please and thank you.

0: Yeah, you're right. Taking it down to New Orleans right there with the Soul Rebels singing about 504, the area code down there. Planet Earth before that from the album 20 Miles from Buffalo featuring yours truly on the vocals right there. What a band, huh? Glenn Olive on bass, Ben Riley on drums, Dylan Hemming on keyboards, various horns and guitar players. That was called Love Someone. Marvin Gaye trying to entice you before that to go online and support this station during this fundraising campaign, which I'm doing right here, folks. Go online. It's the only way to donate tonight. The website, jazz.fm, and hit that support button. Sexual Healing. That was a song Marvin Gaye wrote it when David Ritz was writing a book about Marvin Gaye. It was a David Ritz biographer. And Marvin Gaye was sitting around talking to David Ritz, and he said, I don't know. I don't know what he was saying to David Ritz, but he was telling him all about this, his sexual hang-ups and what he's into and all this crazy stuff. And David Ritz, I guess he really opened up to the guy, man. And he wouldn't get that out of me, that's for sure. But Marvin Gaye's telling David Ritz all the stuff that he's into, and David Ritz looked at him kind of like, yeah. He's like, hey, Marvin, man, you need some sexual healing, brother. You should talk to somebody. And Marvin said, what'd you say? He said, what? He said, sexual healing. That's brilliant. And then he wrote that song right there. And then that was the end of that. Marvin Gaye's dad shot him on April Fool's. But we don't need to get into that because it's Friday. I'm trying to keep it happy, folks. We're going to take a short break. Come right back with some fine, fine stuff. Let me see who's in the list tonight. I got some Otis Redding. I got some Fats Domino, some Freddie King, Dr. John, Ray Charles, Jerry Lee Lewis, oh my goodness, Louis Prima, Louis Armstrong, the Isley Brothers, Tom Waits, Stephen Marley, Jay Douglas, Nina Simone, Bill Withers. Are you kidding me? What a playlist. I brought in the heavy stuff, all right? Don't go anywhere, folks. It's Radio with a Side of Hot Sauce.
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0: The Duchess is entertaining at her cottage tonight. 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

Jazz FM 91, that's the Craig Martin Collective right there. Two in a row, actually, from the Craig Martin Collective. That was Soul Love, and we heard Over and Over Again featuring Katie Morley on vocals. Craig Martin, a local musician, artist, also businessman, and runs Classic Albums Live. That's two tracks from his piece called Three Suites, which is actually like a 25-minute piece of music that is meant to be heard from beginning to end. But there's so many moments on that recording that I love. But Over and Over Again, I don't know what it is about that track, man. It's absolutely beautiful and crushing. Tim Rutledge before that with Keith Chaz Laurie. It Looks Like I'll Never Fall in Love Again. And Tim Rutledge before that, Feeling All Right. Tim Rutledge, a local man, great horn player, and has done a lot for humanity, which he's a shy man, so I won't get into it, but let's just leave it at that. He's done a lot for humanity, and now he's doing it through music. Tim Rutledge, two in a row from him, two in a row from the Craig Martin Collective. Folks, it is the Gumbo Kitchen. I'm fundraising, trying to raise 2,000 lousy bucks, but 2,000 bucks, man, we can use that money. I'm just, you know, maybe I should ask for 5,000. I don't know. I just think, you know, $2,000 is my own little goal to reach between now and 1 a.m. And you know what? Every time we do this, you folks, the gumbo eaters, always hit it over the wall. So if you'd like to donate right now to the station, please go online. Our website, jazz.fm, you hit that little support button. You get out your credit card. I swear the whole thing takes like, you'll do it definitely before the next song is over. I think it's like maybe 90 seconds, 2 minutes maximum. To donate, you can leave a comment, tell us all about yourself and your favorite radio show. I think you can still do that. But anyway, the thing takes maybe like 60 seconds. And if you like this station, you know how special it is. It would mean the world to me if you dig what I do every Friday night. Please think about going online right now, jazz.fm. All right. This is some local gumbo. Our friend Lou Pomonte doing some Billy Preston right here.

0: Yeah, you're right. 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
9: That's right, this is the Gumbo Kitchen, folks. My name is Ronnie Littlejohn. What a little ditty that was, huh? Before the break, that's my man Ted Peters on vocals and trombone, doing a little tribute to the Gumbo Kitchen, a song called Going Down to the Kitchen. I don't know who he got on that track. Ted, tell me who you got. I think he had Dennis Keldy on there. I don't know who played drums, but unbelievable band. And what an honor to have a song written about the radio show. Very, very cool, Ted. Thank you. Ted knows how important this station is. And I want you to consider going online right now. Please help us out during our third day of our fundraising campaign. I don't know what the goal is for the station, but I know I have a goal of just, $2,000 by 1 o'clock. And if everybody listening right now just gave a couple bucks, we could hit it right over the wall. Hey, if you want to be a hero and you got $500, that would be very cool. 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It can be $10, it can be $15, it can be $100, whatever. Whatever you're comfortable with, and we just take that off your credit card every month, and you don't even have to think about it, and we do that until you say stop, and you can do that. It's always an option, and you always get a receipt, a tax receipt at the end of the year. So please, go online, jazz.fm, hit that big red support us button, and tell them Ronnie Littlejohn sent you.

I remember the first time I heard that song, Just One Look by Doris Troy. I was watching the TV. I was just a young lad, and all of a sudden, out of nowhere, it's Cindy Crawford in this soft drink commercial. Do you remember that one? Oh, my goodness. I don't even remember what soft drink it was. It doesn't matter. It's not important. What was important was I couldn't take my eyes off the TV. I was that age, you know, when it's like, ay, ay, ay, Mamma Mia, who is this beautiful woman, Cindy Crawford? You talk about great advertising. Well, it couldn't have been that good because I don't remember what soft drink it was. But I remember Doris Troy and I remember Cindy Crawford. So, yeah, here's to great commercials in the 80s, man. Oh, yeah, and that's Bernard Purdy on that song, playing the brushes. That's one of those songs that you're in a good mood soon as you hear it, right? Just One Look. And I Fell So Hard, oh my goodness. Otis Redding, before that, Try a Little Tenderness with his backup band, Booker T and the MGs. Have you gone online to donate yet? Jazz.fm, what are you waiting for?

0: I tell you, man, that song never gets old, does it? Fats Domino right there, walking to New Orleans. Junior Walker and the All-Stars going out to my father-in-law. Song called Shotgun. My father-in-law, we call him Lucky Luciano, for a very good reason. That guy has been through some stuff that would make weaker men cry for their mama, but not Lucky Luciano. He continues to amaze us. We love him deeply. That one's going out to Luciano. Junior Walker and the All-Stars, Shotgun. Arthur Connolly before that, Sweet Soul Music, which was written by Arthur Connolly and Otis Redding. And I love how Otis Redding stuck his own name in that one. Spotlight on Otis Redding. I mean, that's pretty cocky. I mean, James Brown would probably do the same thing, but you got to love it. He's like, well, I got to stick myself in there too, right? Oh, yeah, you're right. Again, folks, the website, jazz.fm. I'm fundraising tonight. Phone lines are closed. 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My email, as you know, gumbo@jazz.fm. 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
1: So, Ellen, we were worried about you. Is he seriously hurt?
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1: Will he live?
3: Do you really care, Sue Ellen?
1: Chalk.
3: Where were you last night?
1: It doesn't matter now.
3: It damn well does matter. 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

0: been standing up. 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
0: Oh yeah.

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I want that guitar to fall in on now. Tighten it up now. 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Now tighten it up, Augie. 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Now look here. We're gonna make it mellow for you now.

0: Jazz FM 91, the good doctor is in. Talking about Dr. John right there, little Ico Ico. A New Orleans national anthem. Archie Bell and the Drells doing the Tighten Up. Freddie King going down. Bobby Rush singing about that Mary Jane, Mary Jane, Mary Jane. And I'm not talking about a girl named Mary Jane either. No, Bobby Rush told me that he wrote that song. He went to a record company and the guy said, "Oh my goodness, what a coincidence. I dated a girl when I was young named Mary Jane too." And Bobby said, "Dated a girl? Brother, I'm singing about marijuana." Oh, good old Bobby Rush, man. Hey, listen, we're going to take a short break. Come right back with Harry Connick Jr., Jerry Lee Lewis, and Ray Charles. And send me an email, gumbo@jazz.fm. But please, only after you've gone to our website and kicked in a little on this third day of our fundraising campaign. 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
4: This is the Gumbo Kitchen with Ronnie Littlejohn.

That's Holly Cole right there, my good friend. Title track from her most recent album called Dark Moon. And I had Holly Cole right in here in the Gumbo Kitchen just a couple months ago when that album came out. And it was great chatting with Holly. And I got to tell you, I have had a lot of great guests on this show. But the only way I can make that happen is... Well, folks like you who go online and support the station during fundraising campaigns like this. Because if you didn't do that, well, the station wouldn't exist. And I wouldn't be here right now. I'd be at home bugging my poor wife, maybe. Or I'd be playing some horrible music on some other radio station where it's all commercials and traffic. But no, I get to come in here every week. I get to program all my own music. I get to interview whoever I want. And there have been some big ones, man. And that is because of you. So I thank you for that. Those of you who support this station, it means the world to me. I know it means the world to all of the hosts. We love coming in here. You got us through COVID. That kept me sane. And I remember getting your email saying that I was keeping you sane. Oh, remember those days? Oh, my goodness. So, yeah, think about that for a second. And let's not take this radio station for granted, okay? Because I would hate to have you turn on the radio one day and say, hey, darling, let's listen to Jazz FM, that bald gumbo kitchen guy. And you turn it on a Friday night, 9 o'clock, and you hear... Imagine that, just static. You'd be like, hey, wait a minute. There's something wrong with the radio. I can't find him. Something's wrong with our radio. No, nothing's wrong with the radio. You didn't support the station, and now it's gone. You've been gone so long. So please don't let that happen. Please go online right now, jazz.fm, and hit that support button. Can you do that? It would mean the world to me.

by the humping sleeve. And you know something, I want the world to know. Yeah, there's a stud that loves this woman's soul. Mama, mama,

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Oh, God, it can't be very long. Don't put a headstone on my grave. I want a monument. This is the killer speaking, darling.

Jazz FM 91, some Ray Charles right there. Do I Ever Cross Your Mind? Going back to 1984, some country, Ray. Jerry Lee Lewis doing some country. No Headstone on My Grave. This is The War and Treaty.

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11: Yes, this is Ronnie Littlejohn, and it's the Gumbo Kitchen, folks. Doing what we do here every single Friday night. We all meet right here from 9 p.m. Eastern Time till 1 a.m. I don't know what time it is where you're listening from. I get people listening from all over the world every week, and I truly appreciate your emails. I'm always curious where people are tuning in from. Before the break, we heard The War and Treaty, a husband and wife duo who I found out about just around the time I started this program. They were kind of like my little, I thought they were my little secret. And not a lot of people in these parts knew who the War and Treaty were. But that exploded, man. So much for my secret. They have a new album coming out on June 19th. It is a Friday, and I'm hoping to have The War and Treaty right here in the Gumbo Kitchen. The new album is called The Story of Michael and Tanya. We heard a song called Mr. Fun from their last album called Plus One. This is Danielle Bessels right here, who is playing the Elmo on Thursday, June the 18th, opening for Billy Newton Davis for this show called Billy Newton Davis Presents Starlight Jazz. Danielle Bessels right here, a song called Woman Like Me, only in the Gumbo Kitchen, darling.

Hey, Ronnie, it's Danny B. You've been stealing my one-liners for years, so now I'm going to steal one of yours. You're in the Gumbo Kitchen with Ronnie Littlejohn on Jazz FM 91.

Yeah, you're right, Danny B right there. Angelina Zuma Zuma Zuma, Danny B playing tomorrow and every Saturday night at the Reservoir Lounge. Kids, get out there and say hello to Uncle Danny B from Ronnie Littlejohn. Danny and I text from time to time. He's not a big fan of the texting. He's old school. He's like, pick up the damn phone, will you? So I do, and we talk about, we commiserate about the Toronto Blue Jays. And Danny B knows more about baseball than anyone I've ever met in my life. He's told me some great stories. He's pointed things out to me that I haven't thought of. He's got some great lines about baseball. I think one of them was, who was the manager for the Blue Jays before Schneider? Oh, I can't remember. But Danny B came up with a line and he said, if that guy bought a funeral home, people would stop dying. Because when the Jays, they could not win a game. Oh, my goodness. Anyway, Danny B, I've stolen a lot of his lines on stage. A lot of his lines. Tyler Urima, before that, sing, sing, sing. And we start with Danielle Bessel's Woman Like Me. Here are three cats with the same name. Talking about Louis Prima, Louis Armstrong. People say Louis Armstrong. It's Louis Armstrong. And Louis Jordan, right here in the Gumbo Kitchen.

100 artifacts, one Roman fort, 2,000-year-old footwear. Unearthing Vindolanda, footwear from the edge of the Roman Empire. Now on view at the Battishu Museum.

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0: 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You drink all day and you drink all night. And son, you know that that ain't right.
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I thought I'd hoop it up a little bit, you know, and have a little fun. I got me 1/2 pint about 2:30. The way I was feeling, you know what I want to do. I got me 1 pint about 4:30. 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I got me 1/4 about 5:30.

All right, Louis Jordan right there with his Timpani 5 asking that question. What's the use of getting sober if you're going to get drunk again? That's what I always say. Louis Armstrong, before that, Wrap Your Troubles in Dreams. That would have to be my favorite Louis Armstrong recording. Hands down, Wrap Your Troubles in Dreams. And we start with Louis Prima, Just a Gigolo. Three cats with the same first name. We are fundraising, folks. You know that. I haven't asked for a few minutes, but I want to remind you that I am fundraising. It's day 3 of our fundraising campaign. Please help me reach my goal of $2,000 before 1 a.m. All right, can you do that? Have I played something tonight that made you go, I ain't going to hear that anywhere else? This is the only place I'm going to hear that song, is on this show, on this station. So here's a few bucks because I don't want this good thing to go away. Have you thought that yet? I hope at some point tonight, if you haven't done it yet, you go online. Again, it's really easy. 90 seconds, I think it takes. And I do it. I wouldn't ask you to do something I don't do. Take out your credit card. You go online, jazz.fm. You hit that little red support button. Takes maybe 90 seconds to do it. Any amount that you are comfortable with. It could be $10. It could be $1,000. We don't judge here. We're grateful for all of it. Let's go back to the drinking music, shall we? Dave Bartholomew, trumpet man from New Orleans, responsible for that big beat with Fats Domino, lived to be 100 years old. Not bad. A song called Who Drank My Beer While I Was in the Rear? Jazz FM 91. 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

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I stroll into this ballroom with my pipes as dry as chalk. 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While I was gone, some no good John had drank up my last dime. I never

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7: Well, the emails are coming in. People telling me that they've gone online to donate, but I won't know until morning time when the fundraising department email me. So do

Charles Bradley right there, doing some Neil Young. Heart of Gold, what a soul man, Charles Bradley. Charles Bradley was actually a James Brown impersonator before he had that great career. His career started very late, but he got signed to Daptone Records in the Bronx, and they knew exactly how to produce him. Did you hear that? It just sounded like a great 60s soul tune. Neil Young, man. Love it. I'm gonna play a Neil Young song in just a second. Before that was the Isley Brothers, Summer Breeze, doing Seals and Crofts did Summer Breeze, didn't they? Was that they call it yacht rock now. I don't get it. I don't know where that came up with yacht rock. When I was a kid it was called soft rock or easy listening. Yacht rock. What does that have to do with being on a boat? And I'll tell you something. There's a documentary out there. I think it's just called Yacht Rock. And apparently it's really something, but I just can't bring myself to watch it for some reason. I don't know. I just feel like a lot of Steely Dan and stuff, and I don't want to get in it. I'm keeping it positive. Anyway, Seals and Croft, great song, but the Isley Brothers, man. Putting some stink on it right there with Ernie Isley on that guitar. Oh, my goodness. One of my favorite interviews, by the way, right here, was the Isley Brothers. And again, that's because of you folks who donate to this station. And here's my segue. Not bad, huh? For Radio Guy, here's a Radio Guy segue. Thank you for donating tonight, if you've done it. And if you haven't, please go online right now, jazz.fm. Help me reach my little goal of $2,000, will you? All right, let's get back to the music. Heart of Gold, Neil Young by Charles Bradley. Here's another one, actually, a Neil Young recording. It's a song called Razor Love. I'm not totally sure what this song is about, but I have a feeling it is about unconditional love that cuts through everything. You know, like the love of a child. I think that this song was maybe autobiographical about a father and his kid. Neil refers to himself in this one, I believe, as the old man. He refers to an old man. I think he's singing about himself. And he's seeing his family as little silhouettes as he's out on the road touring away and trying not to make it all about the money. You know what I mean? And he's in the song, I think he's reflecting about home and how much family really matters to him, and he doesn't see them all that much, and he's saying that through all of that crap, his love will cut through in the end, no matter what, because he's got a razor love. This is Neil Young in the Gumbo Kitchen.

Uh-oh, look out, he's playing the drinking music, Ma. This is Chris Stapleton. And this is me trying to entice you to go online right now, jazz.fm, and support this radio station. 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

0: We're gonna make gumbo today, okay? So you don't wanna miss this.
1: Oh,

Yeah, we're talking about money. Straight up dough. That's Little Rascals Brass Band from New Orleans doing the OJs for the love of money. And that's what I'm asking you for. That's what we need tonight, folks, for you to go online and support this station. I am fundraising. I guess technically now we're day four of our fundraising campaign because it's Saturday. So if you have not supported this station during this campaign and you haven't done it during this show, I'm running out of ideas. All right, can you find in your heart, please and thank you, come on. Maybe be a first-time donor. Maybe this is the first time for you. It is that time. All right, so go online and join the party. All right, before that, Tom Waits with the Preservation Hall Jazz Band. Tutti Ma is a big, fine thing. Now, one of the greatest selling albums of all time was Pink Floyd's Dark Side of the Moon, right? We all know that album. I know every sound on that record. But there is a reggae group called Easy Star All Stars. And they put out a version of Dark Side of the Moon reggae. And it's called Dub Side of the Moon. It's dub reggae. It's called Dub Side of the Moon. And they do the entire Dark Side of the Moon album in reggae form, and this is it's a fantastic record. It is mind-blowing, and they kind of make fun about Rastafarians and smoking dope and all that. There's a lot of sound effects of bongs being smoked, like you're gonna hear right here. This is the Easy Star All-Stars doing Money by Pink Floyd. Dub reggae style. Money is what we're looking for right now. Please go online, jazz.fm.

Yo, this is Shaggy, and you're listening to Gumbo Kitchen with Ron Littlejohn right here on Jazz.fm. Mr. Lover says so. Yeah, Shaggy!

So one day Sting says to Shaggy, "Hey Shaggy," while they were on a boat, "why don't we make an album of all Frank Sinatra music and put it to reggae?" And Shaggy said, "You know, that's just crazy enough of an idea. It just might work." And it did. They put an album out, all reggae music, Sinatra. It's fantastic. That was a track from that album. We heard Shaggy.

0: Peggy with Sting doing Under My Skin, some Sinatra. Jay Douglas, our friend before that, Play It Loud, the title track from Jay's documentary, which if you haven't seen it, it's an incredible documentary that tells a story about how Jamaican music became this unlikely part of Canadian culture. And everyone's in it, man. Jay Douglas, Play It Loud. Check out that documentary. Stephen Marley, Son of Bob. We heard him doing Neil Young's Old Man. And we started with the Easy Star All-Stars when their take on Pink Floyd's Money from their album, Dub Side of the Moon.
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0: Well, folks, we're down to about half an hour left in the show, and I want to thank you for tuning in, as I do every Friday, and I want to thank you for supporting Jazz FM during our fundraising campaign. Lots coming up this weekend, exciting programming. If you haven't donated tonight, you can do it all weekend long, but I'd prefer you did it right now. So I thought, hey, I've got an idea. Here's a lady that you can't say no to, Nina Simone, can you? And I'm not playing Feeling Good, which you hear over and over again, and I'm not going to play you I Got a Spell on You. I'm going to play you this song, which started as an African-American spiritual, and Nina Simone learned it from her mother, who was a Methodist minister, who used this song during her revival meetings. And this is an electrifying, improvised masterpiece, song about a desperate man facing divine judgment. Nina Simone, Sinner Man, only in the Gumbo Kitchen, darling.

0: Well, folks, the clock on the wall is telling me it's time for me to get out of here. I want to thank you so much for listening and supporting the station tonight. I hope to thank you next week. 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Gumbo@jazz.fm, folks. Until next Friday, the kitchen is closed.
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7: My name is Glenn Cross, and welcome to Session Notes. On this week's show, we have Juno Award-winning saxophonist Mike Murley. Mike's latest album, with veteran Toronto pianist Mark Eisenman, is called Recent History. Recent History is mainstream jazz at its best, capturing four of Canada's most respected jazz artists in top form. With Mike Murley on saxophone, Mark Eisenman on piano, Neil Swainson on bass, and Terry Clark on drums. The quartet takes on seven Murley Eisenman compositions, reflecting the co-leaders' shared interest in writing new melodies on standard chord progressions. We hope you enjoy Mike Murley here on Session Notes right here on Jazz FM 91.
8: Hello, everyone. It's great to be here for another Session Notes. I did one a number of years ago where I kind of did a retrospective of my career. This one is going to have some more recent recordings, including a Juno-nominated recording I did with Mark Eisenman, wonderful pianist here in Toronto, who was on a couple of weeks ago. And I know he played a few tracks from our recent album. I'm going to play a couple of different ones. The first one is a composition by Thelonious Monk, and it's called Monk's Dream. The story behind this is we were up at Inception Sound, great recording engineer Chad Urshik up there with an amazing piano, and we were doing quartet tracks with Terry Clark on drums and Neil Swainson on bass. We couldn't find anybody any good, so we got those guys. We finished a bit early, so Mark and I just decided to lay down some duo tracks, and I think we did about seven tracks in an hour, and we were really happy with them. So they're four tracks. We used four of them on the album. They're interspersed throughout the album, but this is the opening track on the album, Monk's Dream.

Okay, we're going to follow that up with an actual quartet track from our Juno-nominated recording, Recent History, Mark Eisman and I produced earlier this year. And once again, it features Neil Swainson on bass and Terry Clark on drums, Mark on piano, and myself, Mike Merrily, on saxophone. This is a composition of Mark's, and it's called Someday. It's based on Someday My Prince Will Come, but which is a jazz waltz. Mark has reworked it, so it's actually in 4-4 time, and he's written his own kind of bebop melody, which was influenced actually by the way Miles Davis played the melody, but we won't get too deep into that. But here is Someday.

Okay, so I hope you enjoyed those two tracks from our Juno-nominated album, Recent History, by Mark Eisenman and myself, Mike Murley. The year before that album, I also recorded up at Inception Sound with Hannah Barstow, who's a up-and-coming young talent here in Toronto, amazing vocalist, pianist, arranger, composer. I actually played on her first record as a leader, which was during the pandemic we recorded it. It was the first time I'd really been in the studio in a long time during that time. But anyway, this recording is called In a Summer Dream, and we co-led it. And the first track on the album is a tune by Johnny Mandel, great composer. Old standard, and a tune that Hannah brought to my attention that I did not know it until we recorded it, and it's called Don't Look Back.

Yeah, so that was Hannah Barstow on vocals and piano. And I should mention my old friend Jim Vivian on bass there with myself on saxophone, Mike Murley. And yeah, that's one of my, that record is a real favorite of mine. So I hope you enjoyed that. In a Summer Dream, which I co-led with Hannah Barstow. This next thing I'm going to play was a real pleasure for me to work with the great Boston saxophonist Jerry Braganzi, who's a real master of his craft. We played at the Rex here in Toronto last June with two friends of mine from Scandinavia who I worked with for close to 10 years now, but they also work with Jerry a lot. So we brought it all together at the Rex somehow. And after we played four nights there, we went down to Boston and recorded this album, which is being released fully this June. We're coming back to the Rex. It's actually a digital release only, but it's called Mergonsley. It's kind of a combination of Jerry and my last name. So a couple of singles have been released, and this is one of them. It's a composition of mine that I recorded many years ago, but we decided to re-record with these guys. And this is called Mitra's Mood.

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0: 100 artifacts, one Roman fort, 2,000-year-old footwear. 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
1: And it was really wonderful to come back and re-record some of his music with Red Schwager on guitar and Neil Swainson on bass. So I'm going to play you two tracks from this record. The first one is Bass Reflection, and the second one is called Blues in 9 Saves Time. And it's a blues, but it's 9 bars long. So Bobby was a quirky composer. There was a lot of Thelonious Monk in him, and I think there was also harmonically some Wayne Shorter, and he also liked Andrew Hill. He was an amazing musician. So hope you enjoy these two tracks.

Yes, that was Blues in 9 Saves Time by Bobby Fenton. Before that, you heard Bass Reflection by the great pianist composer Bobby Fenton, who we all miss very much. And you can find that CD, Room 210, the music of Bobby Fenton, on most streaming services. Did I call that a CD? It is a CD as well. You remember those. Okay. We're going to switch back to a little more retrospective now. This is from my Still Rollin' Septet CD from, I think, 2010. And this track gets requested a lot when I play. Some people often ask me if I can play it. And sometimes I can't because the people I'm playing with haven't played it. I did this with my septet. It's a traditional Irish tune. A folk song, and it's called Johnny's Gone for Soldier, and it also features David Braid on piano here.

Okay, that was Johnny's Gone for Soldier from my recording Still Rollin', Mike Murley Septet. At this point, I'd like to just do a little shout-out to a few gigs I'll be doing in Toronto in April. I'll be at the Rex on Sunday, April 14th to 15th with the Jazz Cruise band that I'll be doing a Jazz Cruise in November with Heather Bambrick and Barry Elm, Steve Wallace, Lee Wallace, John McLeod. It'll be a great time. So if you want to hear that band, we'll be at the Rex. After that, I am playing with Hannah Barstow, who you heard earlier, at the Rex on Thursday, April 18th. And then I'll be at the Jazz Bistro with Mark Eisenman and our Juno-nominated band, April 19th and 20th. And I should mention that I'll be back at the Rex with Jerry Bergonzi and my Scandinavian friends June 12th to 15th. Okay, for our last track, I'd like to pay tribute to the great Guido Basso, who passed away earlier this year. He was friend and colleague and inspiration to so many of us for so many years. I was so lucky to get to work with him as much as I did, and we recorded an album for CBC, 2006, and it was a record with strings, but on this one track we did play as a quartet with Steve Wallace and Reg Schwager, and that band actually worked together quite a lot, so I wish we had recorded more, but we've got this one track of the old standard By Myself, featuring Guido Basso.

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8: 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I'm Danny Marks, your host of Blues FM Saturday nights and Beyond the Fringe Tuesday nights on Jazz FM 91. 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

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The music is playing, the phone lines are open, the pledge drive is on for a Saturday morning, and I am bright-eyed and bushy-tailed. Reason is, I got a steamy cup of Java right here.

We are Jazz FM 91, and there is the voice of love. As a matter of fact, I'm thinking that we should make our theme for this morning's pledge drive, Music is Love. Personified right there with Louis Satchmo Armstrong, a song written by John Barry, who wrote so many of those great James Bond themes, and the lyrics by Hal David. Yeah, Burt Bacharach's partner. That's the kind of way we roll this morning on our pledge drive, and the invitation to you, please be the first one to call up, and we will be reading out and thanking names as we go today. The number to call to make a pledge, 1-800-811-2400. That's 1-800-811-2400. You know, the same number. It's a beauty, and our volunteers are sitting by at long tables, ready to take your call. You hear the phone ring, and we will be reading names of those not only who pledged overnight, but especially want to get your pledge today on this shift. I will be joined a little bit later on by delightful Danny Elwell and a brand new member of our team, James Petrovic. How glad I am to be part of this beautiful station.

Dipping a toe into fresh but familiar waters, there was a Ramsey Lewis Trio, their version of a gospel song made into a jazz and pop classic, Wade in the Water, and Nancy Wilson, a wonderful singer who neatly straddled the realms of jazz, pop, and blues with a lot of soul. How glad I am. What a unique recording that is. Well, our Tuesday night program, Beyond the Fringe, is a mixture of all kinds of music. Hopefully you've been tuning into that as well. And our pledge drive this morning is a tribute in part to Beyond the Fringe. Here's Ennio Morricone, a regular contributor to that program, with Farewell to Cheyenne.

The Cuban Mambo King, Prez Prado with La Rubia. He certainly loved his exhortations. And Ennio Morricone with Farewell to Cheyenne. Hope you're enjoying the music mix this morning. It is unique to this program, unique to our radio station, and it's specially made for you, gentle listener. 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We will shortly be reading out names. I would love to include yours. Music is love.

It's a really big mega mix of music this morning, Saturday morning. The weekend pledge drive lifts off here on Jazz FM 91. I'm Danny Marks, about to be joined by more company and about to be naming names of those who have phoned in thus far today. 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And if you like, go ahead and do it online. We'll read your name there too. Or, if you prefer, you can be anonymous. Either way, we'd love to hear from you. Okay, a quick break, and we will be right back.

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4: And this is us, Jazz FM 91, Saturday Morning Pledge Drive. 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Easily done. Jazz.fm, the website, upper right-hand corner where it says support us. And we have volunteers by the phones, old school style. 1-800-811-2400, the number to call. And we have a few people to thank already on this beautiful morning. One from the town of Orangeville. We were just out there yesterday, the city of Orangeville. And that is Sean Welsh, a great radio person from years gone by. Michael Doucette as well, we would like to thank this morning. And let me squeeze in one or two more just to get ahead of the game because, well, we've been on for a half an hour. And here's one from a renewing donor and, Bob Appleton. Thanks, Bob, from North York, Ontario. One more. Let me get one more in. One more thank you in. Renewing donor, Anna Campagnaro from Maple, Ontario. I would love to mention your name this morning and your comments. Easily done if you give us a call, 1-800-811-2400, or make your pledge online, jazz.fm, upper right-hand corner, where it says support us. 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

you. And you also know that I'm the Saturday night host, and here I am on a Saturday morning. It's beautiful to be up. And, you know, there actually is a 9 a.m. as well as p.m. I'm finding out about that and the joys of morning radio. As well as to say that Tuesday nights we have a beautiful program called Beyond the Fringe, and on that we play music like this. And this is called, oh wow, perfect name for a band for today. It's a beautiful day. Let's see, James, if we can cue that up and let it play.

White Bird. It's a Beautiful Day. That's the name of the band. Do you remember that album cover? It was a splendid looking day, and a woman in a bonnet with a long flowing dress. It looked like the wind was blowing the dress behind her, and she was looking ahead of her towards a beautiful day, kind of like what we're having right here. Here's the deal. It's our pledge drive. Now, if I know you want to email me and talk to me and ask me stuff about the music, because after all, I handpicked this music for today. If you make a pledge, I will definitely get back to you. If you don't make a pledge, you're on your own. Yeah, I know it sounds a little harsh, but we really have to get the phones going, and the phones are going. We have to get the pledges in, and the pledges are coming in. So, Candace, I want you to make a pledge and then ask me your question. I know you can do this. 1-800-811-2400 or 1-800-811-2400 or online, jazz.fm. So we just heard a song by It's a Beautiful Day called White Bird, and we're about to listen to an incredible version of this, which was a hit by Ray Charles. This time it's by the group Mo Horizons. And I do believe you will find that this is a language that, well, I think you'll understand it, but it's not the usual language that we hear this song in. I want you to pick up the phone if this resonates for you and give us a call. The volunteers are excited to hear from you. 1-800-811-2400. And if I may, just to keep things going, we want to make sure that we thank folks. Jay Cowie from Uniontown, Ohio. Ohio. I love that one. It's O at either end and it's high in the middle. Jay Cowie, thank you for your pledge today. And donation received. How sweet is that? And one more, just before we go to the music, just so we can get ahead of things and let you know that an anonymous donor from Burlington, Ontario, has made a pledge online. And how you make a pledge online? On the website, jazz.fm, upper right-hand corner where it says support us. And I do believe that we have Hit the Road, Jack, in a strange and wonderful version queued up. Let's see if we get it.

Now, a version of Hit the Road, Jack. Now, I do believe that the original Ray Charles was written by Percy Mayfield. Could be wrong, but that's okay. If you make a pledge and you want to correct me, fine. If you don't make a pledge, you don't get to correct me. I can say anything I want. But the deal is this. I'm not going from Google. I'm not going from AI. I'm going from HI, human intelligence. And I remember that so many of Ray Charles's early hits were adaptations from gospel music. They started as songs of praise in church, and Ray Charles turned them into songs of the physical pursuits. You know what I'm getting at. Well, Hit the Road, Jack was a song that started as the physical, and it was turned by the church into It's the Holy Ghost That Makes Me Feel All Right, All Right, All Right, All Right. And they did that, and it was a big hit. And how about that? So I quite enjoy that. Mo Horizons is a studio band from Germany, and when I found that their version of Hit the Road, Jack, I didn't care that it wasn't in English. It just resonated for me. And I'll tell you something else that resonates for me is Beverly Wellman. Well, Beverly Wellman, thank you very much. Renewing donor, she says, jazz is happiness. Thank you, Jazz FM 91. And if I may say that, Beverly, your address on Prince Arthur Avenue, is that in the city of Toronto? Like, we were at Prince Arthur in Bedford when we first formed the group Edward Bear. What a beautiful street that is, Prince Arthur. It's just opposite where the old Yorkville Village was. I've got some other folks to thank. Perpetual donor, Rhonda Seegers. Well, help me, Rhonda. Thank you so much for helping us. Monthly donation approved and received. Beautiful. And Rhonda did it online with that donation, jazz.fm. Upper right-hand corner of the screen where it says support us. This is what it's all about this morning, is the pledge drive from Michi Garland. Oh, is that short for Michelle? You know, Garland is one of the great musical names of all time. From here in the city of Toronto, a donation was made. Perfect. One more to thank before we go back to the music. I just want to catch up on everything. Greg Davis. And Greg says, I'm loving it, from Mount Hope, Ontario. And Greg pledged overnight, actually. Oh, that's an overnight pledge. Excellent. After having listened to the wonderful Gumbo Kitchen. So the gumbo is doing its jumbo job over there on Friday night. And that's great. Thank you, Ronnie Littlejohn, for that. And thank you for Greg. And I want to thank you by name. So please make a pledge this morning. Upper right-hand corner of the webpage, the homepage for Jazz FM 91. So that homepage is jazz.fm. Upper right-hand corner, support us. That's where the sign is. Do you hear the burble of conversation in the next room? Those are the volunteers. They are on the phone, and they'd love to take your call at 1-800-811-2400. 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
11: Hi, this is Danny Marks, and welcome to Jazz FM 91, Saturday morning pledge drive. It's always a good time, it's always a good moment, and it is a great time for you to show some appreciation to the little radio station that could. And speaking of things that we can, you know that we were voted Reader's Choice number one by the Toronto Star Readers last year. Jazz FM 91, that's us. And we do try and we do succeed. And I'm delighted to tell you a little bit about all the different music that we're playing, and particularly now, the Saturday morning pledge drive that is reflecting our show Beyond the Fringe on Tuesday nights. Okay, there's a few days that I'm mentioning, but I know you're following me. And the idea is that we play music that just goes sort of beyond boundaries. It's not this, it's not exactly that, and yet there's plenty of something in this. Now, for instance, when was the last time you heard the name of Burt Camfort? And people say, well, that's sort of elevator music. Yeah, well, this is going up. This elevator goes all the way to the top. And then people say, well, it's kind of easy listening music. Yes, it is easy to listen to, and it's beautiful to listen to, and it paints a picture. And they are some of the finest jazz musicians, or they were, because a lot of it is vintage stuff. The finest jazz musicians in the continent would sit in with Burt Camfort and his orchestra, and he'd have a great time leading them, letting them stretch out here and there. But watch the picture that this piece of music plays. You won't hear anything like this anywhere else. The song is called Where Flamingos Fly. Okay? Does that give you an idea? Let's let it play, James.

Well, there, in fact, was Holly Cole with Where Flamingos Fly, and I think that it was really remarkable because we've been playing the Burt Camfort version so often on Beyond the Fringe on Tuesday nights, and I was just delighted to see that Holly Cole did a vocal version. It's one of those songs that when you've known it all along as an instrumental, you can imagine what the words might be, or you can just think, well, there are no words to this, but Holly found the words and did a beautiful version on her most recent album, Where Flamingos Fly. Beautiful to be playing that for us on a Saturday morning, and how surprising so many of these song selections are, which is a delight because we can comment on them afterwards and say, hey, did that resonate for you the same way? A renewing donor from Oakville, loving the music this morning. Oh, bless you for that. Joseph D. Danielli. Hey, man, Joseph, your last name is kind of like mine. Danielli Marks. Joseph D. Danielli, that is beautiful. Comments are lovely musical memories from the Music Cats. Oh, yeah. Loving the music this morning. You know what? Thank goodness for that, Joseph D. Danielli. Thank you so much for that, because the music is all hand-selected, and yet occasionally there are some surprises with that. A renewing donor that I would like to thank by name, Brian Duffield. Thank you very much, Brian. And Brian was an overnight pledge, so we caught up on that. Another one, an anonymous donor. Well, I'm not sure how we can thank anonymous donors except to say, you know what? That, in many ways, that's a very high form of giving. You're not giving for any reason other than that you just love it. And Olga Perry, thank you very much, Olga. Jazz FM 91, the best on radio, she says. Great. And here's another one from renewing donor Ian Cowie of Rossland, B.C., all the way over there in the left hand, a coast of Rossland, B.C. So we're catching up on donations. Donations made this morning are coming up as well, and we are so thankful for that. The way to do it is on the phone, 1-800-811-2400, and online at jazz.fm. See how I'm slowing down right there? Jazz.fm, upper right-hand corner. Now, I don't have a lot of the speaking points that we could have, although I do see some of them on the sheet in front of me, but I just get the feeling that you've listened to the radio station long enough to know what it is that we bring. And if you appreciate that, well, of course you do, because you're listening. 1-800-811-2400. Now, I do believe, and I'm going to signify this by a nod, that we have a song called Bon Bon up next. Now, Bon Bon is a song that has been often requested and often complimented on our blues program as well as Tuesday night. And people feel that there might be a xylophone in this. They feel that it might be a sitar. They think they might hear some kind of a clinking of a kalimba, or maybe there's a funny little... You decide. And when you call to make a pledge and you've heard Bon Bon, tell me what you think the instrumentation is, and after we hear it, I'll tell you what it is. And I've got my fingers crossed that we are going to hear it. And here's what you do. Upper right-hand corner of the webpage, jazz.fm. No, I slipped into a dialect. Jazz.fm, upper right-hand corner, support us, or by phone, 1-800-811-2400.

Well, there was Bon-Bon, and I can now safely tell you what some of the instruments were in that song. An African thumb piano, the kalimba, a ukulele, a tiny little plastic ukulele, and a Fender Stratocaster played with a glass bottle, and that's what sounds like a sitar, and that, gentle listener, is Bon-Bon. And I hope you enjoyed that piece of music, because we're about to play the most requested song in the history of our Saturday night program. And the beauty is, just like Bon-Bon, it's a Canadian artist, and the Canadian artist is one named Heather Morgan. And we featured this one on Friday's Fresh Track with Jeff Chalmers a little while ago, and the phones rang. I'm hoping the phones will ring for it again this morning. And the number to call is 1-800-811-2400. You can also pledge online, jazz.fm. And here it is, a beautiful song about a murder. And Heather got the information. She read an old clipping in the newspaper, and she developed a whole story and a whole song about this terrible person, Johnny Edwards, and how the singer got their revenge.

Johnny Edwards from Heather Morgan. What a genius she is. I sent her your love, by the way, overnight, and she sends it back. Johnny Edwards, Heather Morgan. What a great song that is. And can you imagine? It is a Jazz FM 91 exclusive. The reason being, they recorded it. They had it all ready for release. And I don't know, something happened, and the record never got properly and fully released, and people want to know where to buy it, where to find it, and here's where you find it and where you can get it. You maybe can't buy it, but too bad. You can hear it always on Jazz FM 91. And that's what you got Saturday morning, our pledge drive. I have some more folks to thank, and then I'm going to tell you some absolutely incredible, excellent news. This is not my first time. It's Carol Reichardt, a monthly donor, and Carol is donating perpetually. What prompted you to support? There's some questions you can answer. Okay? Danny Marks, great attitude. Her favorite program, Dinner Jazz with Don Devenish. I like John Devenish's program. He's down there like, you know, and I'll tell you another thing. He's very, very smooth. And that's what you want to hear around dinner time. Comments, Danny, your fabulous and gracious persona this morning set the stage for my day, and I was inspired to jump in. I love the station, and I've listened for over 30 years and have been a donor on and off. A day without Jazz FM 91 is a day without sunshine. And Carol Reichardt, thank you so very much. Those are the compliments and the comments we love to read on the air. Renewing member Joel Barr from Bob Cajun, Ontario. There's no comments affiliated with that, but the comment is made. Joel Barr from Bob Cajun. I'm getting tied up in the bees there. That is absolutely wonderful. Now, let me tell you a bit of news that I have that is very exciting. We are about to institute matching money, matching dollars, matching funds on our program this morning. It's great news, and I'll tell you why. Because a very generous donor has written in and has said, we, Peter and Sarah from Toronto, are longtime listeners and donors. Yes, we love our weekdays with Heather in the morning and John in the evening. We're set up at our cottage in Gravenhurst. We're tuned in, and they are listening with coffee on the dock. It's a nice day in Gravenhurst. Peter says he knows it's a challenging time, but that's when we need this music the most. Beautiful, Peter. That is like a prayer. Peter and Sarah M. are matching donations this morning, and gentle listener, that means every dollar you pledge will be matched by a dollar from Peter and Sarah from Toronto. And I want you to know this. Matching funds is great. Double the money, double the effectiveness of every bid that comes in, every pledge that comes in. And it's not going to be going all morning and all day. It's going right now, and this is the time to pick up the phone with matching funds. You've told me you've been waiting for that, and here it is. 1-800-811-2400. 1-800-811-2400 to get your pledge doubled. Matching funds, this is the time. 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Allow me to read your name. Allow me to read your comments. Allow us to play the next song. Okay.

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4: 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This station has 4 minutes per hour of commercials. The rest of the time, there are no commercials. The rest of the time, there are real human voices announcing real human-made music. Gentle listener, this is a battle against the robots taking over the world. I mean, that might be oversimplifying it and, you know, blame me if I'm wrong, but I feel that we're in a crossroads, to use a blues expression, to decide whether we stay human or whether we just hand everything over to the machines and say, you do it, because we'd rather be, I don't know, on Facebook. I'd rather be here. I'd rather be playing the music. And today is the day. What a difference a day makes. 1-800-811-2400. The number to call. I want you to call it now and make a pledge. We have matching funds. 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Jazz.fm, upper right hand corner. Support us. The pledges have been coming in today, but now with matching funds, it is the opportunity to make everything double. And let me tell you, this is the kind of music you are not going to hear anywhere else in today's world, and it's beautiful music. It's music that needs to be heard.

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Unearthing Vindolanda, footwear from the edge of the Roman Empire. 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

Well, there, I was talking about it earlier, Where Flamingos Fly by Burt Kampfert, and we were able to play the Holly Cole version, which is beautiful, and there's the Burt Kampfert version. And you see what I mean, that once you've heard Holly's words, it's, wow, that's what the song is about. But when I think a song, an instrumental piece of music, it's like a book versus a movie. You see something when you hear the instruments. And you imagine your own words, you imagine your own plot, just like when you read a book, you imagine what somebody looks like. And when you see the movie that's made out of the book, you go, no, that couldn't be them. They had a mustache. Well, or whatever. So there was Burt Kampfert without a mustache, Where Flamingos Fly, and Dinah Washington, the self-styled queen of the blues. What a difference a day.

makes. Well, what a difference matching funds can make, because the phones are ringing. Everybody's on the phone. They're eating cake. They're on the phone. They're having a great time. Donations are coming in. That doesn't mean we don't need yours. In fact, we do need yours. And in fact, it actually means we need yours a little bit more than before, because thanks to Peter and Sarah, we have matching funds. And the matching funds, gentle listener, that's what really puts things over the top. Every dollar that you pledge is met by a dollar from Peter and Sarah as they're sitting up there in the dock in Gravenhurst with the radio on and going, we are doing good. Do good. This is where we are. Jazz FM and our website, jazz.fm, upper right-hand corner. Just click on that, support us, and I promise you this. With the matching funds, doubly so, but you are going to feel really, really good when you make a pledge. You know you've done something. You know you've done something proactive. You know what it feels like when you're going through your life and you're saying, what can I do to change this? What can I do to fix that? I go here and I used to be able to get this kind of service, or I used to be able to turn that on and hear this kind of thing, and I used to be able to see that lovely building on my street, and now it's been torn down and they've called it development, but it's demolition. What are they doing to the world that I love? Well, what we're doing to the world that we love, we're keeping it strong. Jazz.fm, support us on the phone, 1-800-811-2400. 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There's a bit of radio voice. Now, let me tell you this. This song is called The Blues of the Future, and guess what? Well, you'll hear it in the lyrics. 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

0: Wade in the Water from Harvey Mandel, and it's an 8-minute song. Gentle listener, sorry, I got to jump in right now. It's our pledge drive, and I have got a backlog of people to thank. And the reason is we've got matching funds. This is really the time to make your pledge. You are going to be matched dollar for dollar by Peter and Sarah from up in Gravenhurst. So let me quickly start thanking those who have been pledging. 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We've got matching funds. 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Your dollars will double. You'll be supporting something you truly believe in, as did Ian Buxton from Barrie. B.B. Buxton from Barrie. Ian Buxton, thank you, Ian. And I just love dropping in on those bees. Look at, they're just coming in like crazy. We have a renewing donor from here in the city of Toronto, Danielle Radikinen. Danielle Radikinen. Thank you, Danielle. You know, our names are the same. Daniel, or Danielle, it means God is my judge. I swear to you, the EL in the end is short for Elohim, and the Daniel, God is my judge. Renewing donors from Mulmer, Ontario. Oh, man, I don't know exactly where that is. And I don't see a name affiliated with that, Mulmer, Ontario. So please, if you'd like me to mention your name, call back and say, I'm the Mulmer person. I want to mention everybody. Gary Johnson, renewing donor. I'm a perpetual donor, but would like to donate in the memory of a creative couple. Oh, my God. My aunt and uncle. Oh, wow. Look at this. Can you see the hairs on my arms?
1: It's like goosebumps.
0: Every goosebump is standing up. Leonard and Reva Brooks from Stouffville, Ontario. Gary Johnson, bless your heart, man. That is a wonderful, wonderful connection. Wow, Leonard and Reva Brooks. San Miguel de Allende, have you ever been? Yeah, that's where they were, Artist Colony. I can't picture our household without Jazz FM 91 in the background daily, says Saranella Sarah Felia. I hope you guys will be around long after I'm gone, and I plan to live a long life. So Sarah, that is beautiful. What a great pledge online. Let me read one more before we go to this. Renewing donor. I'm still Danny Marks on a Saturday morning. Heather Morgan and matching funds. What a combination. Jazz FM 91 is our go-to radio station. We also love Gumbo Kitchen, Blues FM, and Radio Deluxe. That's Kenneth Herford. And yes, Ken, I know you guys are up there, and it's great to hear from you tonight. Great to be able to thank you. Now, those are the ones online. I have some to thank by phone. I'm going to save them for a little second because we're going to go back to the music if I'm right. And the this is a very exciting, and James is going to point to the song that we're going to play last, and I'm going to say something about it. 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Click on that, and oh, this is great. Alfredo Rey and the orchestra, Photo Romanza. Okay, I don't know exactly where I discovered this song. And it's Italian, so if you speak Italian, hey, that's a great, because it's a very lively, wonderful piece of music. And what is Photo Romanza? It's a picture, it's romance, it's everything one could want. 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
10: And welcome to our Saturday morning pledge drive. 11 o'clock, this is the final hour, and we are still rolling right along with matching funds. We had a lot of songs all set up to play for this morning, and as usual, somebody's been talking a little bit longer, and we've got more songs that we need, which is fine. It's all well and good. I'm in the main... Danny Marks, that's me. Oh, you knew that. I'm in here with James, and James and I are taking care of things, and we're keeping things rolling right along. And I want to do some thank yous. 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Call up. Make a pledge. We have matching funds this hour. So far, nobody's told me they're coming off, so they're still on. You still have time. Or you can do it online, jazz.fm. By phone, Sheila Roach called in from Burlington. Love that bridge you got out there, Sheila. And love the fact that you made a pledge. Sheila, thank you very much. Here's from Bernice Cairns, and Bernice from Ancaster. It's not far from Stony Creek at all. Burlington, all out there. Been listening for years. Keep doing what you're doing. It's marvelous. It's wonderful. It's marvelous. Bernice Cairns, thank you, Bernice. We are totally appreciate. From Irene and Rod Maloney from Etobicoke, Ontario, we take Jazz FM 91 with us when we're in Europe. And how about this? And I love that Raina. Yeah, Raina. She is excellent in the afternoons. Very chill. You know what I'm saying? I see her here. She's very calm and very cool. Janice Baker, a renewing donor. The whole team and staff are great. We love the variety and the diversity of music this morning. Yes, that's what we're talking about. Janice Baker, can I read three more thank yous? Let's just get caught up with this. A lot of pledges coming in this morning, and that's great. That doesn't mean that we don't need yours. We absolutely need yours, and this is the time to do it. 1-800-811-2400. Matching funds, my darling. And online, jazz.fm, upper right-hand corner, support us. Linda Lovegrove. Love Groves in my Love Grove. What a beautiful place to be. We listen every morning in the car and often Saturday night. Do you see how I said often? Because that is a Linda Love Grove thing. Often, not often. I used to be an often person. Are you often or often? Well, off again, often again. Danny's comment about AI is what prompted you to support Jazz FM 91 today. Thank you, Linda Lovegrove. You think AI would make a difference between often and often? Well, not often, I doubt, or often. We have a renewing donor from Edmonton, Alberta. Alberta bound, Brian Banks. BB, you're the king. I've used that before today, but it's okay. Brian Banks from Alberta. One more I can give right now. Claire Gibson. I love those Gibson guitars. Claire, are you the one? Get this. Oh, renewing donor from, imagine where? Tiny, Ontario. You mean Ontario is like one of the biggest places in the world. How can it be tiny? Can you imagine there's a place called Tiny Ontario? But there is. And gentle listener, this comes from Claire Gibson from Tiny Ontario. I don't know where I'd be without music in my life. Don't even think about it. I'm not sure where a lot of us would be. It's a panacea. Did I say that word right? Wow, that is a big, that's a beautiful word. For all things, thanks for all you do. In other words, music is a cure. I'll tell you what. Okay, one more. Let me read one more. One more. Music is definitely a cure, and you can get those goosebumps. You get that electric current that comes down from your scalp all the way down. Believe me, it's real, and music does that. And not computer-made music either, because that music might get you going and thinking, whoa, this is really hip, it's really heavy. But that's not the music that gives you the vibe, the electrical charge, and the healing. That music is human-made music, and this is handmade radio. A former Toronto resident, a longtime listener of Jazz FM 91, a perpetual donor, topping up in support of this fun drive, enjoying all the programming and hosts. Saturday nights are special with the legend that is Danny Marks. Jürgen Berklin, Jürgen, you always are there for us. Okay, it's time to roll up, so get this. I think we've got two incredible, beautiful oldies to play. And these are songs that never grow old. What about the one that says, it was the 3rd of June, another sleepy, dusty Delta day? What about that one? And have you ever heard of poke salad? If you have, jazz.fm, our station's website, upper right-hand corner, click on the button that says support us and follow the prompts. And if you know what happened on the 3rd of June, another sleepy, dusty Delta day, pick up the phone and call 1-800-811-2400. 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

some of y'all never been down south too much. I'm gonna tell you a little bit about this so that you understand what I'm talking about. Down there we have a plant that grows out in the woods and the fields. Looks something like a turnip green. Everybody calls it poke salad. Poke salad. Used to know a girl lived down there and she'd go out in the evenings and pick her a mess of it. Carry it home and cook it for supper. Cause that's about all they had to eat. They did all right.

Richard Spafford. Straight razor tote moment. Lord, I'm listening. Take my mess up.

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1: 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Saying that twice, it's twice as nice. And to remind you that we have matching funds this hour. I believe that they are still going on. I'm quite certain. I'll let you know when they're off. But what that means is that dollar for dollar, your donation will be matched. And it's a very, very, very exciting thing to have happening right now. Very nice people, Peter and Sarah up there in Gravenhurst, are matching funds. We are sitting currently at $29,632. I know we can make it to $30,000 with your help. And this is something that we want to keep track of, the amount, the total amount that's come in. That didn't all come in this morning, so take it easy. But $29,632. So I'm getting ready to do some mathematics, but I know that it's less than $400. I think it's $300, and I'm going to say $68 to make it to $30,000. I did that in my head. So get us up there. Come on now. Matching funds, that ought to be a snap. 1-800-811-2400, the number to call, or online, jazz.fm. I have some folks to thank, but hold on. I'm going to wait till I get a couple more, and I'm going to thank them. Now, I do believe that we have something here by the Jolly Boys of Jamaica. And it is, are you a fan of Amy Winehouse? She was such a gifted singer. Now, there are people say that she completely got her style from that group, the Shangri-Las. Remember them? Remember walking in the sand. The Shangri-Las, they were so cool. And didn't they also have that one, leader of the pack? Well, they had that bad girl look. But I'm going to say, I think that Amy Winehouse was totally inspired by Ronnie Spector. You remember her? Yeah. And Ronnie Spector, what a wonderful singer she was. But Amy Winehouse, what a great talent. So the Jolly Boys down there in Jamaica said, you know what? We can do that song. They're going to do it. Now, if this resonates for you and it's so much fun, I think it will, I want you to pick up the phone and call us now. 1-800-811-2400. 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Make a pledge. 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I'll come to the phone. Do it online. 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Support us. We are so close to $30,000. I will let you know when we hit it. Meanwhile, James, hit it.

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4: Well, that is beautiful, and I'll tell you what else is beautiful. 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And here's how it's done. By phone, 1-800-811-2400. Speak to the volunteers. If you want to speak to me, tell them, hey, put Danny on the phone. I want to tell him something. As long as you make a pledge, it's all good. You can do it online, jazz.fm, and just click on the little red button in the upper right-hand corner that says support us, jazz.fm. I do have some thanks. Here are some thanks that came in online. A renewing donor, Ted from Toronto. That's it. That's all you're getting. He paid by PayPal. You're getting my name. Three letters, Ted, and you're getting my pledge. What more do you need? Thank you, Ted. That's all we need. Maybe call you Theodore? No? Ted. Ted is fine. Ted is good. Renewing donors from Unionville. It says here, from Barbara and Lance, Danny, we love hearing your voice and all the great tunes you're playing this morning. Thanks for everything you do, Barbara and Lance. Barbara Riddlelaw. Thank you, Barbara and Lance, and I'll tell you why. Because of this. The songs this morning are, yes, they're all hand-chosen by me, and they're all the kind of thing that I just feel like there's a place for this mix, this mix of music that goes from all over the place, and it's focused, and there's a commonality there, and I'm so glad that you recognize this. Okay, by phone, Catherine Snook. From Hamilton, Steel City, the Hammer. Catherine, which means the pure. Been listening to the station for over 20 years. I can't imagine doing without. Favorite shows include The Big Band Show, The Swing Set, Blues FM, and Gumbo Kitchen. Wow, what's not to love? Catherine Snook from Hamilton, thank you so much for your pledge. Bruce Varnell, and this is a name I've read before. I got no comments. But I do have a pledge. I'm a renewing donor. And thank you very much. Thank you. Here's one from Fred Leonenko. Leonenko. Wow, that's cool. I like that. From Brampton, Ontario. And Fred says, Danny's program is a refuge for me, and it means a lot. Something to be cherished. Well, cherish is the word I used to describe. Remember that one? The Association. That was beautiful. Now, here's a song that was written about a magic place, okay? And it is kind of a fantasy, because really what happened, remember that movie that they made about the three sad souls, oh me, oh my, no brains, no heart, he's much too shy, well, never mind you three, here's the wizard as you can see. Okay, it was more than a cartoon. It was a movie. It was about the man behind the curtain. And you got to tell me that there's not something deeper and more profound about that whole follow the yellow brick road thing. I mean, I'm not making up a theory here, but I will tell you something. There's much more to that. And who is behind the curtain now calling the shots? I can't tell you. I can only tell you this, that behind this curtain at Jazz FM 91 are people who love music just like you. And behind the mic today, me, Danny Marks. And on the other side, James, rough and ready, tough and steady. making things happen with the controls. The song about this imaginary place, it is more profound and more meaningful, and it's one we often love to play. I think it even starts with some bird songs for the birders. Let's give this a listen now.

100 artifacts, one Roman fort, 2,000-year-old footwear. Unearthing Vindolanda, footwear from the edge of the Roman Empire. Now on view at the Battishu Museum.

I don't know exactly what happened with that last song. It was crazy. It was kooky. It was Esquivel, Miniskirt. And that song features tunable bongos, like, you know, that sort of a thing. And a steel guitar that's played with a slide. Alvino Ray, a famous guitarist, was on a lot of the Esquivel sessions. And you know, some background vocals and things and sighing and ooing and a voice going groovy. And that's Esquivel. Was quite revolutionary. And before that, I know I went on about it a bit, but Judy Garland, of course, was Somewhere Over the Rainbow. Now, we are somewhere close to 20 minutes away from the end of this shift of the Saturday Morning Pledge Drive, the opening of the weekend show, and of course the Pledge Drive will be going on all the way to till Sunday night, but we want your pledge now, and we are going out to get it. The deal is that we have matching funds still on the table, thanks to Peter and Sarah from Gravenhurst, and you can make that happen by calling 1-800-811-2400, 1-800-811-2400, or online, jazz.fm. And I know I haven't been going on about a lot of the speaking points that we have, so many of the great things about the station, because it's like telling you, you know, you already know that, because that's why you're tuned in. But you also already know that the only way we can stay on the air is, in part anyway, due to donations and pledges from a listener like you. 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And I say that often. I also want to thank those who are in the station with us today.

my partner here on the air, James behind the board, the button pushing, and the other beautiful enthusiasm that we have. Our eyes meet and the words are spoken by me. And Stephen Endicott, of course, as always, just like Mount Rushmore, all in one human being, leading the way, always encouraging, always finding the positivity in the moment. He's a wonderful person at Jazz FM 91. Stephen Endicott, and Mary Kate in the front office of the Pledge Drive, also just as solid as a rock when it comes to needing somebody to be looking after the nuts and bolts of things and how things work. So Stephen and Mary Kate, representing the executive side of the radio station, volunteers Shirley, Anne, and Richard, the three of them in the other room. We salute them for being here by the phones and talking to anyone who calls in at 1-800-811-2400. Oh, look, it says right here, our volunteers today are, you know what? Shirley, Ann, and Richard. I know, I just mentioned them, which is great. This is how a team works. We're here to support each other. And gentle listener, the music and the station is here to support you. And hopefully, and I know it's true, you are here to support us. 1-800-811-2400 or online at jazz.fm. I'm going to have a look at my list of songs. And I think that we are on possibly to this page. It could be even, in fact, number 23. Okay, so here's a song that took the writers 15 minutes to write and a lifetime to live it down. Oh, it was such a shame. And then when the politicians quoted the singer, and oh, it even went into a whole other realm. So Candy Staton, who was a gospel singer in the country realm, said, you know what? I can make this song my own. Listen to this.

0: Candy Staten standing by her man, and that is a beautiful version of the Tammy Wynette classic, and all that it brings. Well, now, tell me this. We have joining us on the air today, or I have joining me, and you have joining us, Stephen Endicott. I remember I described him as being like
1: a
0: Mount Rushmore of Pledge Drive.
1: Oh, gosh.
0: Always a positive way, always a way forward. Always encouraging, steady hand on the throttle, and everything like that. But Stephen, you have an interesting challenge, please.
1: Yes. So one of our donors who lives in Niagara-on-the-Lake, he actually has a farm, and the farm is called Always June. Ooh. I live in Niagara-on-the-Lake, so I'm going to go visit this farm. Anyway, he's put out a challenge to our listeners. He's made a donation, but he named his farm after a quote from a famous, I'm even going to say, Canadian novel. And the quote is, "Wouldn't it be wonderful to live in a world where it was always June?" Now, this donor just made a donation, and they're going to double their donation if somebody calls in and gets the right answer. So all you have to do is call in 1-800-811-2400, make a donation, or guess the book, and he will double his gift.
0: You mean they don't even have to make a donation in that case?
1: They don't even have to make a donation.
0: Oh,
1: they just have
0: man,
1: to call us
0: not,
1: and say hello.
0: That's hardly
1: and,
0: fair.
1: Well, we love everybody. We love listeners, too. And okay. This is from Michael Wackel, I think is how. I'm sorry, Michael, if I didn't pronounce that correctly. But if you know that quote, wouldn't it be wonderful to live in a world where it was always June?
0: Michael, thank you. And I get why it would be wonderful to live in a world where it's always June, because June is just that perfect month.
1: It's perfect.
0: Spring is already here. All of the new grass and the trees are that beautiful color of green that they just start with. It's not July where it's starting to get hot. It's not August where you're saying, oh, I'll turn on the air conditioner. It's just a perfect month. Now, please read the entire,
1: wouldn't it be wonderful to live in a world where it was always June?
0: Call in if you can name the book.
1: And then Michael will make another donation.
0: Double his donation.
1: Yep.
0: Perfect. Oh, well, thank you, Stephen.
1: My pleasure. Thank you. Thanks, everyone.
0: You are always bringing good news. I mean, this is what it's about during a pledge drive, and all the time, all year round. It's like June all year round on the radio. 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Now, am I right in assuming that number 24? Okay, so here's the thing. I'm going to get you to turn it on. I'll give you a gesture. Because I decided the other night to turn the radio on and just go up and down the dial until I could find something that I identified with. I mean, I listen to Jazz FM 91 all the time on our radio, but I wanted to see what other stations were playing. Push the button and let's see if we can see what that is. Yeah. Turn it up. Listen to this. It's all static. What is that? I mean, and then suddenly there's this.
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3: 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I'm Danny Marks. 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
4: 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We got the matching funds right up to noon all the way. I have three people to thank. One is Michael Wakel, the one who made the beautiful challenge from Niagara-on-the-Lake. And so far, nobody's named the book yet, so let's see what happens. Michael Wakel, thank you. That's a very playful thing to do, and I'm doubling your pledge if somebody guesses where the book is from. Marie Arnold of Pickering, Ontario, and no necessary comments, just renewing donor. And thank you, Marie Arnold, very much for that. We are totally loving that. From Amin Mohammed, also of Pickering, Ontario. Amin, I am just delighted to hear this comment. I love Danny's musical selection. Amin, you and I are of a kind, my dear man. Thank you so much for that. Loving the selection. Here's one that came in online. A Catherine Stewart, renewing donor from Edmonton. Thank you, Catherine. Edmonton, Alberta. Really like it out there. Really like Alberta. Love the spirit. Love the outdoors and the wide open spaces of that beautiful province. I wish you guys all the best. Wherever you are welcome here in our world. $30,622. We still got a little bit of time left and time to take your pledge, gentle listener. Jazz.fm, upper right-hand corner. 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

0: Soulfinger, the Marques. You know what the story is behind that song was that they recorded the whole song, and then the guys decided, the record people, the producer said, you know what, it needs a little something. And they took it to a gymnasium, and they filled it up with all the kids. This is what I heard, you know, I don't think I'm making this up, but I might be, but I don't think I am. And they played the record in the gymnasium. They turned the mics up loud, and they said, okay, everybody cheer. And all the kids cheered, and they all cheered, and they all had a good time. Kind of like what we're about to do right now, because we're about to sign off for the day. I have still a few people to thank. I want you to know that Michael doubled his donation because somebody named... Thank you for that. Somebody named the appropriate book that it's from. Then, if you'd ask me to tell you, I'm not sure that I can tell you right now, but I wouldn't mind finding out. I'm sure we'd like to know.
1: Anne of Green Gables.
0: It was Anne of Green Gables? Oh, well, that's, yeah, that's a very great Canadian book. Mm-hmm. Prince Edward Island, I'm thinking. Wynne Outred of Toronto, Ontario, made a pledge. I know we've got some on the phone, and I think what the thing is for me to wrap up our time, and that those who have still pledged, who are still on the phone, and those who haven't been thanked yet, and those who will call very shortly will be thanked by the next two wonderful Jazz FM 91 hosts who are coming on, and they are brothers, the brothers of John Devenish and Walter Vanafro, and they come in here and they set up their shop. They have their snacks. They have their stuff that they do. They have their beautiful music to play. And they have a really very cool rapport between the two of them. We always listen. We listen all the time. I want to know, you know, what's going on. And I'm very delighted to be able to have named you today on our shift. It's been a wonderful time here, and James has always done a terrific job. And just like, you know, he's kind of a little bit like Marcel Marceau over there, because he's signifying things, you know what I mean? Mime, that's the kind of thing that people do where there's not like, you know, they're quiet, but really very composed. And this is, I think, our third time of doing this shift together. And every time we just get that much more comfortable with what's going on, with what the ideas are. And this is part of what Jazz FM 91 does. Sometimes they're like throwing us into the fire a little bit, because that's how we learn. It's like, you know, strict, tough love. You get in there, you can do it, and the confidence is great. So I have confidence in you, gentle listener, that if you weren't able to do it in our program, you'll be able to do it in the programs coming. And I also have gratitude and confidence in you that you did do it with us. We made it all the way to $31,072. That's a beautiful morning. Thanks for the matching funds to Peter and Sarah. Thanks to Stephen Endicott and to the volunteers. Thanks to James and everybody here and all of you, and wishing everyone a wonderful, wonderful day. From me, Danny Marks, the man on the radio.

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0: Well, a good afternoon to one and all. It is about 9 minutes after 12 o'clock here on a Saturday, the 6th of June, and John Devenish from Dinner Jazz is with me, so that can only mean...
1: Oh, hey, Walter, it's good to be here.
0: Great to have you, my friend.
1: What does it mean? We know what it means.
0: It means we're fundraising. We're on second last day of our short fundraising campaign. We are sitting at a total of $31,439 at, as I said, 9 minutes after 12. John and I have some sustenance that we normally partake in during our fundraising efforts. We're going to dig into that while you listen to some great music, and we'll also give you numerous reasons why you should support Canada's only jazz station. First and foremost, well, you can turn us on any time of the day. That's probably a good enough reason.
1: Hey, we broadcast from this city of Toronto here in Canada to the world. That's our moniker. That's our slogan, if you want to call it that. That's a good thing. We're talking to everybody, and we're talking to you. We're fundraising here at Jazz FM 91. 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We have volunteers who are attending to the 800 number. You call in, chat with them. John and Walter sent you. Tell them that.
0: Yeah, and a lot of you listen to us online over the weekends, and we've made it very easy for you to donate online. All you have to do is go back to our homepage, jazz.fm. There's a button at the top right-hand corner of our landing page that says Support Us. We want you to tap that, fill out the form. It's a secured form. We don't share that information with anyone. And while you're there, leave a comment if you can. That'd be awesome. We'd love to find out what prompted you to support us today. But as we just pointed out right at the beginning, it's because of the music, I'm sure. So we've given you the phone number. 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Just know that your support is integral for Jazz Radio to exist. 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

0: Juno Award-winning vocalist Sammy Jackson with a track called Honey, and we heard Mark Carey before that with a Harold Maber tune entitled Beehive. 12:20, that's the time right now in Toronto, and we are in fundraising mode. Before we get into that mode again, let me pass on some weather information. A beautiful Saturday afternoon it will be. Sun and cloud mix. The rain, I think, has come and gone. We might experience some later tonight. But a high of 26 is expected this afternoon with a Humidex reading of 31. Tonight, clear skies, windy, and a low of 15 degrees. Tomorrow, another sunny day with gusty winds and a high of 27 and a Humidex of 30. And Monday's forecast, sunshine with a high of 26. Right now in Toronto, mostly cloudy. There is some sun here in Liberty Village. The current temperature is 24, feeling like 29. And at 12:20, we are at $31,439 on our second last day of our fundraising campaign. We'd love to hear from you. 1-800-811-2400. 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Or as we mentioned in our last break, you can always donate online at jazz.fm. John, do you you want to say thank you to somebody?
1: I do want to say thank you to a renewing donor. The city here is marked as Bathurst, and I know that is a city down east, I think either Nova Scotia or New Brunswick.
0: Right.
1: This is from David Smith. And David says, son Matt works here, and I'm assuming that's here in the city. Says, we've moved back to New Brunswick. Enjoying listening to Danny. They were listening during Danny, and they've made a donation right to support the station. Thank you so much.
0: Thank you. This one's an online donation from right here in Toronto. Thank you, Igor Siotor, for your donation. And let's see, who else do we have here? Thanks to a new listener, and if I can locate the... There it is. Thank you, John. New listener, love everything about Jazz FM 91. I've only been one memorable time with my dad who loved jazz. We traveled by train from Montreal to see the Blue Jays. Lynn Riker, thank you so much for your renewing support, but you say you're a new listener. I'm a little confused. Maybe you can help us out. 1-800-811-2400 or online at jazz.fm. Here's a comment that refers to something that happened during Danny's time on the air. They were talking about month of June. And this person, Lisa Fanuzzi of Toronto, says, hi, Danny. Speaking of June, sending this out to my Gemini brother for his June birthday today. Mine is next Saturday, and to all fellow June babies and jazz and blues lovers. Thanks, Lisa Fanuzzi, for that message and your support online at jazz.fm.
1: Is this Gemini season? Is that what we're saying?
0: I think that's what she's letting us know. Yeah, Gemini season. Do you know a little bit about
1: I don't know anything.
0: Horoscopes? I'm not a...
1: I'll tell you this. Being a Scorpion,
0: yeah.
1: I would never say that I know or that I don't know. take advantage of it when we can.
0: All right. Okay. We'll leave it at that.
1: Scorpions will understand.
0: There you go. I'm a Piscean. If anyone's wondering, you can tell me what that means. I have no clue. 1-800-811-2400 or online at jazz.fm, our second last day of fundraising. 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

0: 1-800-811-2400 or online at jazz.fm. Why are we telling you those two things? Well, if you're just tuning in, we are in the midst of fundraising. That's how we exist here in the world of jazz. You, the music, and our advertisers. A perfectly healthy relationship. And we've been sustaining this relationship now for 25 years. Thanks to you. We're celebrating 25 years this year as Canada's Jazz Station. And it is primarily because of you, our listeners, who have always shown support over time. Some of you have probably donated a couple of years ago and may not have done so in quite some time. We welcome you back into the family fold, no problem. Think about it today as we head into a lovely season of summer and a lot of jazz festivals coming up and a lot of great live music. And where would you be if you weren't hearing about it right here on Jazz FM 91? It'd be a little bit tougher to find out where all these things are happening. Look, we're just basically a link in the jazz chain that is the jazz community. We are very grateful to be part of this community. We our job here is to support Canadian musicians, and thankfully it's not that very hard to do. We've got some very talented musicians in this country. There are radio stations on the surface that have to, I think it's a 25%, 30% Canadian content they have to play.
1: That's right.
0: And some formats find it very, very hard to fulfill that requirement.
1: We don't find that pressure at all. You know, it's
0: not
1: interesting. We just played Jim Clayton.
0: Yes.
1: And we're now playing Vincent Herring. And one of the things that we're very proud of here at this radio station is that Canadian jazz artists, the best of them, stand toe-to-toe with the best around the world. It's a global jazz community.
0: Yeah.
1: And Canadians are very much a part of that. We're so proud of being able to play back-to-back Canadians and another major jazz artist and Canadians again, and it's seamless as we do that here. And we're only able to do all of this stuff, everything you were hearing Walter talking about as well, we're only able to do those things because of the fuel that you supply us with when you make donations to support listener-supported Jazz FM 91. 1-800-811-2400. 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
0: Thanks to a renewing donor from right here in Toronto, Daniel Hawes, who says now, 12:25, listening to my two favorite hosts on your station.
1: Oh, did he say that?
0: And Daniel is one of our favorite donors.
1: Yes,
0: thank you
1: indeed.
0: So much. Appreciate it, Daniel. 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
1: Let me say thank you to a brand new donor. This is thank you to Jed Lifeson. And Jed's right here in the city of Toronto. I have Scarborough marked there particularly. I know there's a lot of pride out of Scarborough.
0: Yes.
1: Says he saw Danny Marks play in a high school band in 1969. First concert he attended in Canada. Really enjoys Danny's music choices. We do too. And thank you so much, Jed, for your support.
0: Mike Myers actually said thanks to Scarborough during his thank you speech during the Canadian Screenwriter, or no, was it the Canadian Screen Awards?
1: Screen Awards,
0: yeah.
1: You know, if you speak to people from Scarborough, it's Scarborough and then the rest of the world.
0: That's right.
1: Yeah.
0: Yeah.
1: That's how that works.
0: Great to hear from Scarborough this afternoon. 1-800-811-2400 or online at jazz.fm.
1: Say thank you to a renewing donor from Windsor, Ontario. This is thank you to Paul Marchant. And says, thank you, Jazz FM, in memory of his wife. Thank you for your
0: Brilliant.
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0: Yes, of course. 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
1: That's true.
0: Which reminds me, I think we need to play some Frank Zappa music sometime this afternoon. 1-800-811-2400 or online at jazz.fm. 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

0: 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In fact, the whole trio are made up of Los Angeles studio musicians. Lenny Castro on percussion. Lenny's played with all kinds of people: Red Hot Chili Peppers, U2, Earth, Wind & Fire, Toto, Rolling Stones. Tom, of course, has been on a lot of recordings as well, working with Diane Schur, Stanley Turrentine, Bill Cunliffe, just to name a few. And the young gentleman on the organ is Will Blades, another session player, and apparently the heir apparent to Dr. Lonnie Smith, another great organist as well. So, you know, these are just, I guess, names that you wouldn't necessarily know as primary players.
1: But you've heard the stuff they do.
0: Yeah, and listen to what they can do, the three of them together. It's just absolutely grooving tune called Light It Up.
1: I like what you've done there, because it is something that is very much jazz radio, and that is, there is so much more than just the star name of
0: exactly.
1: the player, right, as what might be done in pop or rock radio, but there's so much more to just the name of the person who was listed on a playlist, for example. And we talk about the players who are also in the band. These are not background players. These are the players. Everybody in the band is equal. It's a family effort.
0: Yeah.
1: To make this beautiful music, and how you've put that together, that's how we do that.
0: That's how you do it, yeah.
1: We all do this.
0: A little context, you know, and you know, this is actually something that's been around for a long time. A lot of listeners are really eager to find out who the players are. I know, reading some of the biographies on Motown, when Motown would go and do those tours with like six or seven artists, and they would fly over to Europe.
1: Yeah.
0: Every one of those fans knew all the players, the sidemen, names, first and last names. That's how intimate they were with the music. So there you go. We're here to bring context to the music that you're listening to on a regular basis. That's what we do. And that's why we're here. And the primary reason why we're here is because of you. 1-800-811-2400 or online at jazz.fm.
1: Bringing context to the music, yes, indeed, and it's thanks to people who support this listener-supported radio station, like renewing donor, our good friend Charles Palami from New York. Charles
0: All
1: says,
0: right.
1: Jazz FM 91 music is the best. Charles is looking forward to the Cassandra Wilson concert
0: yes.
1: at Turner Hall.
0: Yes.
1: That's on the 24th.
0: That's right.
1: And would love to connect with you and me, Walter. Should we be attending as well? Charles has special memories of hosting a show a while back here. One of those.
0: Yeah, he did a host your own radio show.
1: Host your own radio show. Thank you, Charles.
0: Thank you, Charles. Appreciate the support as always, and enjoy getting your emails from time to time expressing how you enjoyed a piece of music that all of us had played. 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Thanks to each and every one of you who've donated thus far since the campaign started on Wednesday morning. 191 total donors have helped us get to a total at 1256 of $32,066. That's it. Under 200 people have helped us get to our current total of $32,066. We've got way more to go. We'd like to raise as much money as we possibly can. John and I are looking to get to $45,000 by the end of our shift at 4 o'clock. That's $45,000. That's eight plus five, about $13,000 to raise between now and 4 o'clock. We're hoping that you understand the urgency and the need to reach these particular plateaus. They're not arbitrary numbers. We need to keep the momentum going, so that way we are assured of having enough in the coffers to continue to support the community at large. 1-800-811-2400.
1: 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Thank you to Roger Bashara, who is in Stittsville, Ontario.
0: Stittsville.
1: And says, thank you, Jazz FM 91. 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
1: Thank you.
0: Susan says, seriously, the best radio station out there. I have no idea how I could start my day without Heather Babrick or end it without John Devenish.
1: Oh, my.
0: And everyone else.
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1: Let me say thank you to a couple of Toronto donors who donated earlier to the station. Thank you to Sheila J. Brown from here in the city. Also, thank you to Deborah Anshell and Alexis Herr, all from right here in Toronto. 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
1: Or online at jazz.fm. It's the 6th day of June. We love the month of June. John Devenish, the host of Dinner Jazz, is alongside, and we are on the second last day of our fundraising campaign. $32,166. That's the current total at 7 minutes past 1 o'clock here at Jazz FM 91. If you're just tuning in, this is how it works. The station exists because you, our listener, becomes a donor. And as such, we have funds that we could use not only to keep the lights on here, but also to extend any help that we can to our community. And we're grateful to be able to do that. Canada, obviously, is a very large country. Most of its talent is concentrated in several metropolis areas. Toronto being one of them, Montreal being the other, Vancouver out in the West Coast being the third, and then, of course, we've got smaller communities right across this country. And thankfully, this radio station helps keep that community as tight as possible, or at least supports the community as much as possible as well. But it wouldn't be possible if it wasn't for you, our listener, who become donors and support this radio station. But you know, not only are you supporting the radio station and keeping the lights on and the music flowing through the speakers, but you're also helping an industry, a very small industry here in this country, of talented musicians who can ply their trade on stages right across this country, if not internationally. In fact, we are thoroughly, touched by the videos that we see on Instagram of a lot of our Canadian musicians who travel abroad and perform on stages all over the place. Jeremy Ledbetter Trio, for example, is one of them. Rich Brown and Larnell Lewis, who are very well-decorated musicians and perform in other bands. When those three musicians get together and perform on an international stage and wow the listeners and viewers that are there in the audience, we nod. Because we already know that they are extremely talented, and we're grateful that they're getting a chance to be exposed to a much larger audience. And that's because of you, our listeners, who time and again support this radio station, as I said, so in turn we can support the musicians who make this music, who make this art. We've said it many times before, jazz musicians don't get into the business of jazz to make money. It's more like a vocation. They know what they're going to be enduring in a career of being a jazz musician, and if they're really good at what they do, they get to play with all kinds of musicians, not only in the world of jazz, but every other world of music that there is out there. So, if you believe in Canada's Jazz Station and all that represents, we're asking you to support us today. If you haven't supported the station in a couple of years, consider doing so this afternoon as well. You can do it two ways. John, let them know.
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0: 1-800-811-2400 or online at jazz.fm. That was Ed Palermo Big Band doing a little bit of Frank Zappa with Peaches and Regalia. Gil Scott-Heron in there as well with I'll Think I'll Call It Morning. And there you go, two great songs back-to-back on the second last day of our fundraising campaign, 1-800-811-2400, and even easier, online at jazz.fm. 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It's at the top right-hand corner. 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Thanks to Frank Zaid of Toronto. Frank goes on to say, I've supported Jazz FM 91 and its predecessor for nearly 50 years since the Ryerson days. 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Keep up the good work for us jazz listeners. 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
1: 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The phone will be picked up by one of our volunteers. And out there in the Long & McQuaid Performance Hall space right now are June and Bob. You'll speak with one of them, just like Grecia Myers did from Bell Fountain, Ontario.
0: Love that
1: Thank
0: part
1: you,
0: of town.
1: Grecia. Oh, yes, indeed. And Grecia is a big fan of dinner jazz. Thank you so much for your support.
0: Yeah, Bell Fountain, a beautiful part of the province. Just, I think, is it just northwest of Milton, if I'm not mistaken? I could be wrong. Anyway, welcome to the program for this, the 6th of June. John and I are here until 4 o'clock this afternoon, giving you reasons why you should support Canada's only jazz station. You know, we say this often, and it sounds funny when you say it, but, you know, just to be able to turn us on is really primarily the only reason why you should support this station, because we're the only jazz station in Canada, for heaven's sakes. But, again, just so you know that we don't spend the money just on keeping the lights on or providing you with a great soundtrack each and every single day. We're a responsible part of our community, and we'd like to do as much as we can, whether it's through our Discover Women in Jazz series or checking in with some past jazzology students and seeing what they're doing these days. Bursaries, scholarships, any way that we can help, we will do that in order to keep this this genre going. And, you know, thankfully, we've got a very strong community in this country. There's a lot of very talented musicians. But, you know, in addition to that, there seems to be a lot of talented musicians who have a business mind and, you know, think of ways of sustaining this community. I think of Corey Weeds. Yeah, thank you. Yeah. Corey Weeds from West, who not only is a busy recording artist, but he also runs a club, runs a label. And all that goes along with it. So congratulations to him in respect to the fact that he can do his part out in the West Coast. And we're hoping that you can do your part right here in Toronto or wherever you're listening to us from by supporting the station that, by extension, supports the community in this country.
1: 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Just as renewing donor, Stacey and Mark Perlmutter, I believe. Yeah, Perlmutter, from right here in the city of Toronto. Appreciates all the music and... knows no other station that plays all of this great general jazz and blues. 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
0: It is 1:21. Walter and John with you. Today is going to be a sun and cloud mix with a chance of showers early this afternoon. Also a risk of a thunderstorm as well. Gusty winds. We're going to hopefully get to a high of 26 at some point. The humidex will make it feel like 31. Clear skies tonight, windy and a low of 15. And tomorrow, a beautiful sunny day with winds out of the northwest, a high of 27. It'll feel more like 30. And Monday's forecast, sunshine with a high of 26. Right now in Toronto, it is 24, feeling like 28 under mostly cloudy conditions. 1-800-811-2400 or online at jazz.fm. 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

0: Every Wednesday at 9 p.m., we take you into the future of jazz. 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

0: And we're listening to music from Angelica Zavala, a track called All I Know Is Now, one of the women in the Discover Women in Jazz series this year. You can find out all about her over at our website, jazz.fm. We're very, very proud of the Discover Women in Jazz series, giving an opportunity to emerging artists that need a little bit of assistance in getting a little bit of exposure, and that series certainly does that, and you can check it out over at our website, jazz.fm, one of the initiatives that we are very, very proud of here at the radio station. Once again, if you would like to donate and haven't done so for quite some time, don't worry, we will not embarrass you. We'll give you a big hug and welcome you back into the family fold. You can do it two ways. You can call our toll-free number. We've got two volunteers ready to take your phone calls, June and Bob. You can do it by calling the toll-free number from anywhere in North America, coast to coast.
1: It's three of them.
0: Three coasts. 1-800 and to the and from New Mexico. The tip of Mexico to
1: Baffin Island.
0: There we
1: That's
0: go.
1: Right.
0: Just want to make sure that we got all the locations.
1: All the points of interest. That's right.
0: 1-800-811-2400. 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John, some people to thank?
1: Yes, indeed. 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
0: Oh, wow.
1: And says, enjoys listening to Jazz FM 91. Thank you.
0: John, I also have a donation from Connecticut. This one's from Stratford, Connecticut, and it comes from Helen Adams. Thank you so much, Helen, for doing your part this afternoon. Her comment is, adding a little to my monthly donation as Jazz FM 91 is a big part of our my day. We listen from Connecticut, and now also as new part-time residents of Niagara-on-the-Lake.
1: Oh, hey.
0: There you go. Plan to connect with you about volunteering once we get settled. Well, we'll look forward to seeing you here, Helen. We can talk to our fundraising lead, Steve Endicott, and he'll be more than happy to tell you what's involved. 1-800-811-2400 or online at jazz.fm. Those are the two ways that you could help us out here at Jazz FM 91. Chris Churchill, a former board member here the radio station, renewing his support here on Jazz FM 91. Hi, Chris. Chris usually reaches out from time to time on a Saturday afternoon to find out what track I played, or he also offers up a track that he's heard that he wants to share with me, which is awesome, and I enjoy that when listeners do that for us. But more importantly, Chris, thank you so much for your ongoing support. Chris also is the board member of the Toronto Jazz Festival as well, so that festival getting underway in less than 2 weeks, if I'm not mistaken.
1: That's correct.
0: 1-800-811-2400 or online at jazz.fm. Those are the numbers and the coordinates, rather, you can get in touch with us. Right now, there's a tune called LP for Les Paul by Lee Ritenour that's playing in the background. John, did you know that Les Paul, when he was alive and living in New York City, would tune in to Jazz FM 91 on a regular basis?
1: I had heard that.
0: Yeah, we had to keep it on the hush-hush. Our leaders at the time just said, hey, just want you guys to know who's tuning in. And, you know, it was
1: Why wouldn't he?
0: Right, I don't know. But it was great.
1: That would be the question I would ask.
0: Great to know that Les Paul was tuning in to Jazz FM 91. We knew that Oscar Peterson would tune in to us on a regular basis.
1: That's right.
0: And there's a lot of great musicians, top-flight musicians in the city that tune in to us on a regular basis because, really, they don't have any other choice. 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And thanks to the support of you, our listeners, we are still here, celebrating our 25th anniversary this year. 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

0: There's the Dominican pianist Michel Camilo with La Vacilona, and if you tune in on a regular basis to Café Latino with Laura Fernandez, you know that you'll hear a lot of Michel Camilo's work on that program. One of the programs, obviously, that you enjoy listening to, we know that because you say so. And when you do donate, let us know what your favorite program is. No worries here. We're all very comfortable with what we do here. So if you like one show and it doesn't happen to be either John's show or my show, we're fine.
1: But okay. By all means, mention our shows.
0: Yeah. 1-800-811-2400 or online at jazz.fm. And at 138, our total is $32,838. John, we have just been handed a note here, and I'm going to give you the honors of letting our listening audience know what this note says.
1: Yes, indeed. We are, as of this point right now, matching your donation dollars thanks to very generous donation from Margaret M. in Oakville, Ontario. Margaret discovered this radio station, Jazz FM 91, in its early days, in the early 2000s, when she was commuting from her job in Toronto. The music kept her calm and kept her company during the long drives. She made her first donation back in 2003 when she heard a host explaining that the station is not for profit and relies on listener support. She is now a monthly donor and has made a one-time special gift, generous gift, this year to offer as matching funds to encourage others to give. And this is what she says: Jazz FM 91 has given me so much enjoyment over the years. If this station has brought music, comfort, inspiration, or companionship,

0: companionship into your life, I hope you'll join me today. Together we can ensure it remains strong for years to come. Wow.
1: Huh? All right. Some very strong words from a very... indeed, inspirational and strong words from Margaret M. in Oakville, who started listening to the station 23 years ago and has been a devoted listener and supporter of the station ever since. She obviously understands the importance of what donations mean to a jazz radio station, and as a result, has come today with some matching funds so we can move these totals up closer to a the grand total that we'd like to reach by tomorrow night when we say goodnight to you and get back to regular programming. So let's take up Margaret M's opportunity here to match funds that she's given us. We don't know how much it is. We'll be told at some point, I'm sure. 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And that's how it works. It's not the first time we've had matching funds. It won't be the last, thankfully.
0: No, hopefully, but, you know how this works. Right. Everybody gets to play.
1: Everyone gets to play. It's that easy. So Margaret has told you her story. 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And you can do it two ways. 1-800-811-2400 or online at jazz.fm. Any more to say before we get back to music, John?
0: No, I don't have much more to say except that this is so simple. It is so easy. It really is all about supporting this music and its culture and the wonderful artists and the teachers of the artists, who we must not forget about them either.
1: Right.
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0: little Bob James there in a track called Nautilus, which has been sampled too many times to mention, quite frankly. 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John Devenish, the host of Dinner Jazz, is alongside. We're here until 4 o'clock when our part of fundraising is done. We're back again tomorrow at noon, from noon until 5. So whether you're able to join us today or tomorrow, it doesn't really matter. 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Those are the two coordinates.
1: 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Get it matched right there, too.
0: That's right. You decide how much you can afford to donate during this fundraising campaign, whatever amount that you're comfortable with. And Margaret M. will take care of the other part, and she'll match your donation dollar for dollar. And as John has said many times in the past, it's the two times table.
1: Oh,
0: very
1: the
0: easy
1: best.
0: To do.
1: That's the best.
0: Right? There's a call there. Thank you so much to that caller and understanding how important their support is. Once again, just to reiterate, Margaret M. of Oakville, Ontario, has generously supported us here throughout the years. And today she's gone just the extra mile by giving us some matching funds this afternoon and help us to get to a healthy total. John and I have a personal goal of getting to $45,000 by 4 o'clock this afternoon. We can't do it by ourselves.
1: We don't have to stop there.
0: No, we can certainly go beyond that. But I mean,
1: no,
0: $45,000 is a good place. If we get there by 3:30, so be it. But at least by 4 o'clock, if we're at $45,000, we're in a good place. And as we've said, Margaret M. in Oakville is helping us to get there with matching funds. 1-800-811-2400 or online at jazz.fm. Just like Peggy Ford of, it doesn't say where she's from, but she enjoys listening to Dinner Jazz, Blurred Lines, and Waking Up with Heather. Thank you, Peggy Ford, for doing... Mississauga. There it is. She's from Mississauga. Thank you, Peggy, for going online and doing your part. And thanks to that caller who just called in right now.
1: Thank you for that phone call.
0: 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John, again, those two places where they can do their part.
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1: Lovely. 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
2: Renewing donor Paul O'Brien has had his donation dollar doubled. 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
2: Here is another renewing donor. This is Rachel Berman. And Rachel is from right here in the city. Says enjoys all the programming, learning and the familiar music, and being introduced to new music as well. Thank you for the support.
1: Yeah, we are not only a museum, but we also do feature some new works in our gallery of music. 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
2: Sally Road from Cobourg, Ontario has had her donation dollar doubled as well. 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That's what brought Sally in. Thank you so much for your support.
1: And thanks to online renewing support from an anonymous donor from right here in Ontario, Toronto specifically. And the comment from the anonymous donor is Margaret M. is a 23-year listener. I've been listening since it was CJRT with Ted O'Reilly over 50 years ago. Well, thank you so much. There you go. Yes, we do have people who have been tuning in prior to Jazz FM 91 becoming an all-jazz station, when there was, you know, a little bit of classical, a little bit of jazz. And at one point, we also used to have some lessons on this radio station.
2: That's
1: because
2: right.
1: We were part of the campus.
2: Mandate.
1: Yeah.
2: That's right, yeah.
1: Exactly. So, Anonymous from right here in Toronto, thank you so much for your donation. It will be doubled.
2: You know what
1: courtesy.
2: I like about that? Well, that's one of those, oh, yeah, donations, right? So listen.
1: Oh, yeah, Margaret M's been listening to it.
2: Yeah, well, you'll never get. That's right. So, but listen, this is what's important. Are you finding out about this radio station for the very first time? 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

0: Chris Bowers and Wonder Love featuring Chris Turner, giving us a wrapping us up right there at 2:21. John Devenish, the host of Dinner Jazz, is alongside. We've got matching funds courtesy of a generous donor from Oakville by the name of Margaret M. And we've had some calls and some pledges online. 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
1: 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I'd like to get in on this. 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
0: What John said. Sun and cloud mix for the remainder of the day. We will also have some strong winds at times from the northwest. We'll get to a high of 26. Tonight, clear skies, windy, a low of 15. Tomorrow, another beautiful day, sunny with gusty winds out of the northwest, a high of 27. The humidex will make it feel like 30. And Monday's forecast, sunshine and a high of 26. Right now in Toronto, 23, feeling like 27 under mostly cloudy skies. Those two coordinates, John, are once again...
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11: e anche questi fiori azzurri. 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

0: That was for Glenn, who wanted to find out what the title and the artist of that that song was. And I thought, oh, you know, I haven't played that for a while. So there you go. Paolo Conte and Via Come, Come With Me, a great tune. And hopefully, Glenn, you appreciate that. 1-800-811-2400 or online at jazz.fm. We've got Margaret M. in Oakville, who has decided that she would like to help us move the totals along with matching funds this afternoon. We've been taking advantage of that since 1:30. 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
1: 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Let me say thank you to someone here who is a renewing donor, got their donation dollar doubled, called in on the toll-free line. This is Matthew Pill. And man, this is a great message for these times. Matthew says, we should all be kind to each other and do something positive, like supporting culture. Thank you for that, man.
0: What a wild idea that is. 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Brigitte Langer of Holland Landing, great part of the province. 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

0: Haven on Jazz FM 91 on the second last day of our fundraising campaign. The host of Dinner Jazz, John Devenish, is alongside. We're here until 4 o'clock, and at the moment we're sitting with a total of $36,795. $36,795. John and I would like to get to $45,000 by 4 o'clock when we sign off today. We're not going to do that by ourselves. 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Margaret M. has given us some matching funds. John, you want to tell the folks about Margaret M.'s story?
1: Well, I particularly like the fact that she has made a statement here, too, along with putting down these generous funds to allow us to have matching funds. 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This is thanks to Dominic Colucci.
0: All right.
1: From right here in Toronto. And says, longtime listener, thank you, John and Walter, for a great show. Look at that.
0: And thank you, Dominic, for your support. Really appreciate it. And our good friend in Oakville, Margaret M., will match your donation dollar for dollar. Thanks to renewing donor from right here in Toronto, North York, Toronto. And thanks, Susan Dane of North York. There's no comment here, but Susan, thanks for just doing your part and donating. 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You know, a dollar a day, it's $365. You spend more on a coffee these days. And, you know, I've often said in the past, sometimes you lose money. And I just this week, I took a jacket out of the closet that I hadn't worn since I believe it was last September, and in one of the pockets I found a $20 bill. So there you go.
1: I'm sending people to your house.
0: Come on over. But all to say that you know, there, you know, we do have money, you know, and we just think that there's sometimes that there, I might not have enough money to donate. But whatever it is that you can afford, we're not going to judge you. If it's a one-time pledge of $10, so be it. 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Margaret M. of Oakville will make it a $20 donation, and so forth, and so on. 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And secondly, move over to your phone and call our toll-free number from anywhere in North America, 1-800-811-2400, and know that that little amount will do a lot in terms of helping musicians and helping this station do what it does, and ensuring the fact that you can turn us on at any time and hear the music that you love. 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We're creeping up on $37,000 right now. We'd like to get to $45,000 by 4 o'clock this afternoon. It looks like we're going to be able to do it, but it starts with you deciding to make the donation right now. And thankfully, we've got a very generous donor in Oakville, Margaret M., who is willing to match your donation dollar for dollar.
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0: Little Monica Hersig there in a track called Invincible on this Saturday afternoon, the 6th of June, just at the beginning of June. And here we are doing some fundraising. We were planning on doing this next week, but I understand there's some sort of a soccer game going on here in the city next week.
1: There's at least one.
0: At least one soccer game?
1: At least one. Maybe 700 or 800, but there's at least one.
0: We're of course, referring to the FIFA World Cup that is going to be beginning here in Toronto next weekend.
1: Put on your seatbelt.
0: Put on your seatbelts. Yeah, there's going to be about over 40,000 people that will be descending on Liberty Village next Friday. And originally we had scheduled our fundraising efforts for next week, but I think cooler heads and smarter heads prevailed. And, you know, instead of being challenged coming in and out of the area, we decided to do our fundraising this afternoon. And thank you so much to each and every one of you who have decided to support the station this week. We started this campaign on Wednesday morning with Heather Bambrick. And since then, 208 total donors have helped us get to a total of $36,985. With 8 minutes left in this this hour. And John and I would like to get to a personal goal of $45,000 by 4 o'clock. That means we've got an hour and 8 minutes to do that. And helping us get there is a generous donor from Oakville by the name of Margaret M. She's been tuning into the station since 2003, and it didn't take her very long to become a listener donor. And she's been supporting the station ever since. Today, she's doing something a little extra. And she's basically wants to see us succeed during this fundraising campaign. And to that end, she is matching every donation dollar for dollar. 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
5: 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This is Jamie Krentz from Verve Records. This month, Blurred Lines with Walter Vinafro is brought to you by Everything Jazz. So if you're looking to win some vinyl, don't touch that dial.

0: There's music by the Soul Rebels doing a Eurythmics tune, Sweet Dreams. And the Soul Rebels will be in town as part of this year's Toronto Jazz Festival, playing the Rex two shows on June 19th, one at 8 o'clock and the other at 10:30. 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
1: you bet.
0: And doing our thing. But right
1: support
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0: Absolutely. And we'll be telling you more about the festival as we get closer. But for the time being, let's work on what we're doing right now, and that is that we're on our second last day of our fundraising campaign. John and I are here for a little more than 55 minutes, and then we say goodbye and go to our you know, next thing to do on a Saturday night. And we'll be back again here tomorrow from noon until 5. But before we leave at 4 o'clock, John and I would like to get to $45,000. And right now at 3:04, we're sitting at $38,635. $38,635. That means we have, what, about $6,500, a little less than $6,500.
1: You know, every time we turn around here in the main broadcast studio,
0: the totals change.
1: The totals change. Yeah. We're looking out on the Long & McQuaid Performance Hall, which is our beautiful, intimate performance room here at the station. Our volunteers are stationed there. They're attending to the phones.
0: Yeah.
1: And we'll turn around and look around, and they'll be busy on the phones, and the phone will ring, and somebody else will grab another one. You're making that happen. By doing that, you are fueling this radio station, this listener-supported jazz radio station. Keep it coming. Let me say thank you to some people who have been doing that, who've been making the phone ring at 1-800-811-2400, and they've had their donation dollar doubled, too. Let me say thank you to a brand-new donor. This is... Thank you to George.
0: All right, George.
1: George is from right here in the city of Toronto, and George loves Jelly Roll Morton and listening to Wild Man Blues while driving on the 401.
0: what a picture that is, George. Thank you so much for that, and thank you so much for your generosity.
1: Your donation will
0: be doubled, courtesy of Margaret M. in Oakville. Appreciate that.
1: Yes, indeed. Here's another person who had their donation dollar doubled. This is renewing donor Peter Lewis from here in the city as well.
0: All right, Peter.
1: I have been a long time listener since early CJRT days. All programming and hosts information is excellent. Thank you.
0: Brilliant. I want to say thanks to a renewing donor from right here in Toronto, Carmen Vertolomo from Wallacetown, Ontario, says here, but he's donating in memory of Donald Peter Swanson. Thank you so much. Donald Peter Swanson is the donation in memory of Donald Peter Swanson, courtesy of Carmen Vertolomo of Wallacetown, Ontario. Do you know where Wallacetown is? I don't. Maybe someone in the Jazzland might be able to enlighten us. I might have some time to Google it, but quite frankly, I just want to say thanks again to Carmen and his generosity. Your donation will be doubled.
1: You can always count on Jazzland. They'll come in
0: True
1: and they'll
0: that.
1: Let us know.
0: Absolutely.
1: Let me say thank you to a renewing donor who got their donation dollar doubled by calling in on the toll-free line. That's 1-800-811-2400. Thank you to Gilbert Hiroux, who is in Pierrefonds, Quebec, and says, great music. I really enjoy Jazz FM 91.
0: Beautiful.
1: We enjoy you too. Thank you for your support.
0: Even from La Belle Provence. How beautiful. Thanks to renewing donor in Brian Banks. And Brian says, love the station. Hope to get in on the matching funds. Yes, Brian, you got in on the matching funds. He enjoys all the shows, especially Jamie Cullum, Magic Hour, Dinner Jazz, and Afternoon Drive.
1: All right, listen to this. Thank you to renewing donor Michael Bellissimo, who's from the city of Toronto. You've heard of that place,
0: yes,
1: right?
0: Yes, I have.
1: That'll be where we are. And Michael says, thank you for the music, and get this, thank you for not playing Kenny G. Uh-oh.
0: Wow. He drew a line in the sand right there. Huh?
1: I'm just reading the comments.
0: Yeah,
1: That's what I do. I read
0: absolutely.
1: The comments.
0: And he drew a line right at the letter K.
1: Listen, what we know is what not to do for Michael.
0: Or I should say G, not K. You know what I'm talking about.
1: G in the land. G in the sand.
0: G in the sand. There you go. Thank you so much for that donation and for the laugh. 1-800-811. You know, oddly enough, Kenny G has the distinction of being the biggest selling jazz artist. At least that's what they call him, a jazz artist. So I got to go with it.
1: Making money, man. He's got the chops.
0: He's got the chops.
1: There you make your money where you got to make it.
0: I'm not a big fan of business at the front and party at the back. That's all.
1: I'm leaving the two of you alone.
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1: Let me say thank you to a renewing donor from North Tonawanda, New York. This is thank you to Daniel Brick. And Daniel says, Daniel is out tending to his garden and listening to the station. He's hooked on every new performer the station has introduced him to. And loves this. Oh, good. Thank you so much for the support.
0: Indeed. It is now 9 minutes past 3 o'clock, and our total has moved just a little bit, $38,835. $38,835. Let's see, 65 gets you to 900, 160, I got 39. So we need about six grand still to get to the $45,000. We have some time still to get there, and some matching funds from a generous donor in Oakville by the name of Margaret M. Do you want to help us out? 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But it starts with you deciding that right now would be a good time to do your part, especially because your donations will be doubled. 1-800-811-2400 or online at jazz.fm. 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

0: 1-800-811-2400 or online at jazz.fm. A little music from Belgian-Italian Eric Lagnini and his take on the Ray Bryan tune Reflection, as we thank a lot more folks here. By the way, before we start thanking folks, I just want to bring attention to the fact that we are so close to 40,000. Our total at 313, $39,335. $39,335, and as you've been hearing us say this afternoon, our goal is to get to $45,000 by 4 o'clock this afternoon. And at 3:14, that means 46 minutes to do it, and we've got some matching funds courtesy of Margaret M. in Oakville. We can do this. It just means that you have to decide to make your donation right now. It only takes 2 minutes of your time. Either call our volunteers at our toll-free number, 1-800-811-2400, and all you have to do is give them the information. They'll put it on a piece of paper. You don't have to do any writing whatsoever. If you don't want to talk to a human being, go to our website, jazz.fm, hit that support us icon at the top right hand corner of the page, fill out the form, and please do leave a message as to what prompted you to donate to the station this afternoon. But the fact that you are donating is good enough for us. So I'll say thank you in advance, and I'll say thank you again when we read your name. 1-800-811-2400 or online at jazz.fm.
1: Hey, I'd like to know why jazz. What makes you listen?
0: Right.
1: What's got you tuning in? What's got you listening to that favorite record? Was it a collection of a dad or a mom or an uncle or an elder? Somehow, somewhere along the line, I'd love to find out. Let me say thank you to somebody who called the toll-free number, 1-800-811-2400, and got their donation dollar double. Thank you to renewing donor Jean-Vieve from right here in the city of Toronto.
0: All right.
1: He says, thank you for the Take Me to the Water show. Likes that. Thank you so much for your support.
0: Well, John, I've got a renewing donor from Pickering that also is pointing to Take Me to the Water program that's heard here on Sunday mornings at 7 with Jelani Watson as the host. This is from Nicholas Lane of Pickering, Ontario. Nicholas goes on to say, my wife, six-month-old son, and I listen to the station every day. We love Cafe Latino, Take Me to the Water, and big bands over the weekends. Nicholas Lane and family, thank you so much for your donation, and it will be doubled courtesy of the generosity of Margaret M. in Oakville. 1-800-811-2400 or online at jazz.fm. We are trying to get to $45,000 by 4 o'clock this afternoon. It can only happen with you deciding that now is a perfect time to donate. But before we get back into it, I want to pass on some weather information. We'll get into our commercial break and play messages from our advertisers who are part of our business model. We are only allowed 4 minutes of advertising per hour. That's what our license allows. We're okay with it. We find that you're okay with it as well, because we get a chance to not only give you a little bit more context of the music, but play more music for that matter. The other 60% of our operating budget comes from you, our listener, who become donors, and we're hoping that you will become a donor or at least a renewing donor at some point this afternoon. And to hopefully encourage you to do so is Margaret M. in Oakville, who is matching donations dollar for dollar. Toronto weather at this point, well, it's been a beautiful day, and it looks like it'll continue to be a beautiful evening. Clear skies tonight with winds out of the northwest, a low of 15 overnight, and tomorrow we have nothing but sunshine in the forecast with the winds out of the northwest, a high of 27. The humidex will make it feel like 30, and Monday's forecast is calling for sunshine and a high of 26. Now, in Toronto at this precise time at 3:17, with $39,535 as our total at the moment, we're sitting at 24 degrees Celsius, feeling like 27 under partly cloudy conditions. John, can you tell the fine folks where they can make their donations this afternoon?
1: It might be feeling like 27. We're feeling like sunshine here, thanks to your donations.
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0: There's Terry Parker's Free Spirits and Calypso number 3. There you go. You didn't know that Calypso and jazz went together, did you? Well, now you know.
1: Yeah, well, they do. They do.
0: They go very well together.
1: Yeah. Right up to the number 3.
0: Right, and then we don't know after that.
1: I don't know. We'll ask Terry.
0: We'll have to ask Terry or
1: something. I love that track.
0: It's a great track.
1: It's beautiful.
0: Yeah, indeed. It is 3:23. We are on the second last day of fundraising. We've got one caller on the line right now. We could use a couple of more. John and I are here until 4 o'clock, and we are hoping to get to $45,000 by that point. Right now, at 3:23, our total is $40,435.
1: $40,435. How did that happen?
0: Just like that.
1: That's right.
0: Right? And I can tell you how part of that happened. Part of that was courtesy of Margaret M. of Oakville, Ontario.
1: That's right.
0: Who is matching funds this afternoon. Her generosity has helped us get to this total so far. And if you have been waiting for your opportunity to have matching funds on the table, well, here it is. It's right here, right now. So what's left for you to do? Call us.
1: And the other beautiful part of that are the donors.
0: Thank you.
1: Took advantage of the matching funds.
0: Well, this is it, exactly. So, just like this person did, calling our toll-free number from anywhere in North America, 1-800-811-2400. Thanks going out to...
1: This is to renewing donor, Janet McKenzie Cohen, from right here in the city of Toronto, says thank you, and called in because of the matching dollars. Thank you so much.
0: There you go. It's that simple.
1: Yeah.
0: Atul Dave, renewing support from Richmond Hill. No comment other than the name. So thank you so much for doing your part. Your donation will be doubled. Thanks to renewing support from Oakville, Ontario, and Ian Cameron. Thank you so much. And thanks to new support.
1: From
0: Glenn Herbert of Burlington, Ontario. And when asked what prompted you to support Jazz FM 91 today, thanks for playing Via Con Me and everything else you do. Only wish I was able to contribute more. No, thank you so much, Glenn. Appreciate it. And Glenn has supported the station in other ways in the past, and we thank him for that as well. And I think the comment goes on, thanks for playing Via Con Me and everything else you do. Yeah, it's the same as the regular comment. Glenn, thank you so much. New donor from Burlington, Ontario. Just like that, we've moved our total to $40,535. Thanks to each and every one of you who have called this afternoon so far. We continue to have matching funds on the table, courtesy of our friend Margaret M. in Oakville. Margaret discovered Jazz FM 91 in its early days, back in the early 2000s. By the way, we became an all-jazz radio station on January 1st, 2001. Here we are 25 years later, celebrating our silver anniversary. Thanks to you, our listeners, and your continued support. The music is what kept her calm and kept her company during those long drives. And she made her first donation in 2003 when she heard a host explaining that the station is a not-for-profit and relies on listener support. There you go. That's pretty much what you need to know. That's how we. That's how jazz radio exists all over the world. And it's no different here in Toronto. So she's now a monthly donor. That's someone who's given us her credit card information, said, hey, take $10, $20, $30 off a month, and I'll tell you when to stop. And you may have heard us say often that that provides us with financial certainty. And let's face it, who cannot deal with financial certainty? I mean, we all need to know how much money we can use in every month. And we have a good group of monthly donors who provide us with that financial certainty. So that way we can do some planning and know that there is money for those endeavors in the future. So thanks to each and every one of you who are monthly donors. Thanks to those who are monthly donors that come back and top up. That is actually a great signal that you really, really enjoy what we do and support what we do. So thanks to all the monthly donors. It's very easy for you to become a monthly donor. And if you can't do it, that's fine too. Whatever amount that you could afford to donate today, whether it's a one-time pledge of $100 or even less than that, that's fine. That's not a problem. We're not here to judge anyone. Thankfully, we've got a generous donor in Oakville who's willing to match your donation dollar for dollar. 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John and I would like to get to $45,000 by 4 o'clock. 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
0: Wow.
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0: There's the Pride of Saskatchewan, Dion Taylor, with the title track from her recording Born Free on Jazz FM 91 at 3:34. We've got a brand new total and some people to thank. I think we should first give off the total.
1: Yeah.
0: $42,109. That's $42,109. We're getting that much closer to $45,000. Less than $3,000 to go. We're hoping to get to $45,000 by 4 o'clock this afternoon. And thanks to the generosity of Margaret M. in Oakville, who is matching funds, we hope to get there sooner than later. Now, if we hit 45 at 3:45... that's okay.
1: There's something numerology-ish about that, too.
0: And that would be really cool if we can hit 45,000 at 3:45. That means we got 11 minutes to get there and do that. So, two ways to do it. First, know that your donations will be doubled, courtesy of the generosity of Margaret M. in Oakville. Secondly, you can call us if you want to speak to a real person that picks up the phone, 1-800-811-2400, or online at jazz.fm. Those are the two ways. I've got a couple of people to thank. John's got a couple of people to thank. How about you start first?
1: I'll start first, but I do want to mention this, and this shouldn't go unnoticed. If you've been noticing, if you're a television watcher at all,

0: to remember that. Of course, jazz and big band music played a big part in the Second World War, too. Our very good friend Glenn Woodcock always does a tribute to D-Day and to the wartime heroes and the wartime music. 1-800-811-2400 is the number to call right now. That's toll-free. Right across North America, and your donation dollar will be doubled when you call that. Just like this is what happened with renewing donor Joanne Pavel from Seminole, Florida. And Joanne says this: thank you for the music, the shows, and all of the staff at Jazz FM 91. Thank
1: Indeed.
0: You.
1: Thanks to renewing support from Waterdown, Ontario, and Amy Hybert. Amy says that I enjoy listening while I paint. Jazz enhances my creativity. Thank you. No, thank you, Amy. Your donation will be double, just like that. Thanks to anonymous renewing donor from New York. In memory of Nate Spano, the contribution is in memory of Nate Spano. And of course, if you want to donate in memory of someone that means a lot to you, maybe this person may have introduced you to jazz, and that's why you're basically donating in the memory of that person. So thanks to, again, the anonymous donor from New York. And let's see, I've got one more here. Thanks to Don. That's all we have here. Thanks to Don from Plainfield, Illinois. Don says, we love your station. We hope this donation helps to keep this great music on the airways. And thanks, thank you from your listening partners in Illinois, USA. Thank you so much, Don, for your contribution. It will be double just like that. And the new total at 337 is $42,609. $42,609. And we're hoping to hear from you right now and hoping to get to $45,000 by 4 o'clock. And thankfully, we've got a very generous donor in Margaret M. in Oakville that is matching every donation dollar for dollar. The two coordinates, John.
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0: A little music from keyboardist Bill Lawrence, a one-time member of Snarky Puppy, and a track called Red Sand. And that takes us to 3:42 on this Saturday afternoon. And we are sitting at a brand new total of $43,009. $43,009, just $2,000 shy of where we want to be at 4 o'clock this afternoon. $45,000 is the goal that we'd like to hit at 4 o'clock, or before we leave, actually, at 4 o'clock, and hand things over to Laura Fernandez and Cafe Latino. I'm not sure if Amanda's coming this afternoon. I know she was part of the fundraising efforts last time that we went there.
1: Yeah, that's true.
0: But for some reason, Amanda's name just came to the top of my mind. And, of course, we know that Amanda was the initial host of Cafe Latino way back when it started, and then Laura Fernandez took over. And Laura will be joining us in just 17 minutes or so. So, and that's how much time we have to raise $45,000, at least our portion of it. And thanks to the generosity of Margaret M. in Oakville, Ontario, who is providing us with matching funds. We're hoping to get there before 4 o'clock so we can celebrate all together. Thanks to a renewing donor from Guelph, Sam Stevenson. Sam says, love your music. Thanks to introducing us to great artists, new and older. Keep up the great programming. And thanks to you, Sam, we can. And just know, Sam, that your donation will be doubled, just like that. 1-800-811-2400 or online at jazz.fm. Our current total, $43,009. We're getting closer and closer to that $45,000 mark, hoping to get there by 4 o'clock. Thanks to renewing donor from Buffalo, Michael McCartan. Thank you so much for doing your part. 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And thanks to renewing donor from Southlake, Texas, Chuck Hazelton. Chuck, thank you so much. Chuck says, thank you, Walter and John. I love most shows, but yours are my faves. I turn people on to Jazz FM 91 all over the U.S. as I travel. Chuck is amazing. Chuck, fantastic. Not only do you donate and support the radio station, but you're going around telling people about us. Oh, my goodness.
1: Word of mouth. That's
0: Chuck,
1: hey,
0: next
1: I like
0: time,
1: that.
0: Next
1: thank
0: time
1: you.
0: You're in Toronto, let us know. We'll have to hook up at some point. Thank you for your efforts all the way down in Southlake, Texas. And that's how you do it. 1-800-811-2400 or online at jazz.fm. We're getting pledges from near and far, but it seems like lately a lot of far donations. So,
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0: That's right.
1: To the world.
0: That's right.
1: Right? 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

0: 1-800-811-2400 or online at jazz.fm. A little music from Rick Shadrach Lazar, who's originally from Thunder Bay, Ontario, and he went to school with a guy by the name of Paul Schaefer. I don't know if you know that name at all.
1: Imagine that.
0: Yeah, him and Paul Schaefer, actually, I think we're in a band together in high school. Of course, we know that Paul Schaefer went on to become the music director of Late Night Show with David Letterman. And Rick Shadrach Lazar has been part of a lot of pit orchestras, I think, here in Toronto. And, of course, the Montuno Police, one of his creative endeavors, and love his world beat music and his approach to Latin jazz. We play all colors of jazz here on Jazz FM 91 each and every day. And right now we are 8 minutes away from 4 o'clock, and we are perilously close to $45,000. 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
1: You call that toll-free number right now, speak with a volunteer, say, I want to make a donation. 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That happened to renewing donor Dan Sheldon from Tonawanda, New
0: York.
1: All right. That's right. And did this in memory of Henry Mushinsky. Thank you so much for your support.
0: I've got a donor here, a renewing donor from Toronto, who also has a donation in memory of. 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
1: 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I think you know about that. 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
0: John, I honestly couldn't say it any better than that. I think you encapsulated the essence of what we're doing here. Folks, it is... it is always amazing how you step up each and every time we come to the air and ask for your support. 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Right now we're sitting at $43,879 with 5 minutes to go before we say goodbye. And, you know, John and I believe that we will get to $45,000. We might not be able to celebrate it with you on the air. Maybe we can. I'm not sure. We've got a caller on the line right now. But in the meantime, I want to say thanks to a renewing donor from Mississauga. Jim, thank you so much for your support. 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And Jim's message, Jazz FM 91 entertains, inspires, and unites the jazz community through programming, performance, education, and storytelling. 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Someone to thank.
1: Well, you know, I mentioned that this day, June the 6th, is the anniversary of the landings at D-Day, on D-Day in Normandy in France. And I have a donation made here in memory of that. This is a renewing donor who had their donation dollar double. Thank you to Keith Kendrick, who's from right here in the city of Toronto. And donation today is in memory of Keith's uncle, Kenneth Ray, who at 17 years old, signed up to the RAF regiment that defended all of the airfields from enemy bombs. Kenneth passed away 4 years ago at 93 and is remembered every day, and especially on D-Day.
0: And today is the anniversary of D-Day, and if you have a loved one that served for our country or for your country, just... you know, take some time today to think about them and what they did for us to get us to where we are right now. It's a, you know what, in spite of the challenges that we have on this wonderful planet Earth, I think, you know, there's enough of us that believe in humanity that, you know, it's just going to take some time, but we'll get back to that perfect place where we all can help each other out and live in harmony in some small way. But right now, though, John and I will sign off. Even though there's still some people online and contributing, as I said, I'm encouraged by the fact that we've got people on the line right now that we will get to the $45,000 mark by 5 o'clock. So let's say that we are already there. For the time being, though, our total is $43,879. If you want to do the math and want to give us the balance to get us to $45,000, John and I will be more than happy to speak to you on the phone. Having said that, I want to thank our volunteers this afternoon, June, Bob, and Lynn, and of course our fundraising lead, Stephen Endicott, for all their efforts this afternoon, answering the phones, writing down the pledges, and you, of course, our listeners, who have provided us with all the lovely donations since we started this fundraising campaign on Wednesday morning. John?
1: Also, a thank you to Margaret M. from Oakville, who had put down the generous funds to allow us to have matching funds in the latter half of our set on this day while we've been here, to use jazz language. 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Very much appreciated. 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
0: We will speak to you again tomorrow at noon. Until then, have yourselves a fabulous Saturday evening. Stick around. Laura Fernandez and Amanda Martinez will be joining you shortly, encouraging you to continue to support this radio station. 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At 3:59, we're sitting at $44,014. $44,014. And there's still a caller on the line, so we might get to $45,000 in no time.
1: Thank
0: Once again,
1: you.
0: Thank you, thank you, and thank you. We'll talk to you tomorrow. Have a great evening.

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0: All right. Buenas tardes. Bienvenidos a Café Latino. I am live here with Amanda Martinez by my side. And welcome, Amanda.
1: Thank you so much. I'm so happy to be here. Gracias por la invitación. Very excited.
0: Well, it's great to be here. And we have James here on the boards.
1: So nice.
0: Who is doing an amazing job. We played the whole theme through because so many of you write in and they go, yeah, we want to hear the whole song because it's such a great song. It is. It's fantastic. And I'm very happy to once in a while just let the thing run. It is almost 8 minutes long, I think. It might even be a bit longer by La Plena. But it's just, for me, it just goes right through everything that is Latin jazz. It has blues, it has jazz in there, it has montunos, it has like, it's got plena. I mean, it's fantastic. And I'm happy to play out the whole thing. But now we are down to brass tacks and business. Right, Amanda?
1: That is right.
0: So we are here to fundraise. This is our on-air campaign. It's not a very long one. I think it ends tomorrow night. And we are at a total of 44,114. What do you think we should aim for? Amanda, I'll leave it to you because last time you were right on.
1: Was I?
0: Yeah.
1: I don't know. I'm thinking, I'm pretty sure we can get to at least 50,000.
0: At least. I say we're going to do that. Let's aim high. Let's do it. I think we can maybe even go higher, maybe even 55.
1: Okay.
0: I mean, if we don't try, we don't get.
1: That's right.
0: And I'm getting a little feedback, James, but I don't know why. I don't know if it's... I hope it sounds okay out there. Oh, that's a little better somehow. Yes. And I'm thinking, well, let's talk a little bit about why it's important to participate and to be members of the Jazz FM family. Well, first of all, Jazz FM is listener supported. We only get 2 minutes of commercials an hour, and so we do get a little bit of money from the ads, but we don't get to do a lot of ads. So it means that on the good side, we play a lot more music. On the difficult side is we can't earn a lot to support the station from that. So all of you out there who listen and who donate, that's really who's keeping the station alive. And we couldn't do it without you. Impossible.
1: Absolutely. And I think, I know when I was first, you know, when I was really a lot younger, many decades ago, I remember listening and not actually realizing that this was not a commercial radio station in the sense that we depend on our listeners. And I know that it would always come into my home and I'd always be, you know, having it in the running in the background during dinner, during breakfast, getting ready, when I'm listening on the weekend. And I think there's a lot of people out there that you, for example, Laura, are just you're this friend that comes in on Saturday afternoons, Saturday evenings, and you accompany us while we might be in the car or while we're preparing dinner. And people look forward to it. I look forward to it. And it's just a gentle reminder to everyone that brings you into their ear that we depend on you, the listener, for support. So if you happen to be, you know, this is your ritual to be listening to Laura and all the beautiful music that she plays on Café Latino.
0: Including yours.
1: Including mine. Thank you. I was going to say that we need to give the number that people can call or that they can go online to.
0: Exactly. So if you want to call and you're old school like me, 1-800-811-2400 is the number. But you can also just go online at jazz.fm. We've been noticing in the last few fundraisers that more and more people just go online and do it. But if you don't, you get to talk to our fantastic volunteers who are waiting by the phones and who have donated a beautiful sunny afternoon to be in this building with us. It's a lot, actually, to give because it's long hours. And they just sit there by the phones. So feel free to call.
1: Yeah, I was going to say that I'm old school. I like calling in and talking to a real human being.
0: Yeah.
1: And but you might not be in that mood. Maybe you just want to stay to yourself and just go online. So it's jazz.fm or 1-800-811-2400. And the volunteers would love to take your call. I actually have, I don't know if we're playing music yet or if we're going to do a couple of thank yous.
0: Well, let's do a couple of thank yous because these are thank yous that were here when Walter and John were here, I'm sure. And so I'm still getting feedback. I don't know why. Are you getting that?
1: I was going to say that I like ringing this bell when we get a new donor, and that happened just now. A new donor who is named Vicky, and Vicky is in Romeoville, Illinois, and she loves the station.
0: Wow.
1: And says that it brings her joy to her life every single day and to keep up the good work. So thank you very much for becoming part of the Jazz FM 91 family, Vicky. And I also have a renewing donor, and I like also bringing the bell for the renewing donors,
0: I
1: too.
0: Know, because they're consistent.
1: Yes, they're consistent. And Trini DeVries of Toronto, Ontario, thank you so much for your continued support.
0: And what I want to mention is that there are so far 18 new donors and 228 renewing donors. 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So I encourage you, if you're listening and you're a new listener and you love what you hear today, please come on board and go to 1-800-811-2400 or
1: jazz.fm.
0: And I think we will play some music right now, and we're going to play El Perro de Juan, which is a very funny song, actually. If you listen to it, it's hilarious, but it's also very, very good. And it's from Kiki Valera. The Valera family are a very important Cuban family. They've been around forever. In fact, they were doing son music for generations, like long before the Buena Vista Social Club people got together as the Buena Vista Social Club, because actually all those guys were also doing music for a long time. But I think you'll enjoy this. Kiki Valera, El Perro de Juan on Jazz FM 91.

0: Adribilín.
1: All right, that was El Perro de Juan from Kiki Valera and the Valera family. I believe that album was nominated for a Grammy Award, and they get Grammy nominations all the time now. They're fantastic. So I hope you enjoyed that. And we have some thank yous.
2: We sure do. I was going to thank a brand new family member to Jazz FM 91. Ben White says he loves Walter's show as well as Laura's Cafe Latino. Muchas gracias.
1: Oh, that's so sweet. Well, I want to say hello to Terry Labonte and Mike Armstrong, who I met on a jazz safari to Cuba. They just wrote me the loveliest note. And so I'm saying hello to you guys if you're listening. And we just got a donation from Indiana. A renewing donor, his name is Randall, from Valparaiso, Indiana. And that is very cool that they listen to us down there. You know, we love our American neighbors.
2: Yes, I love that there are listeners from all over the world that tune in to you, Laura.
1: Yay! And we also have a donation from Rohit Bhardwaj from Stouffville. He used to be on the board. Jazz FM. I love Rohit. He introduced me. He's the one who first introduced me to Rosalia, who I play on the show and who I played for my daughter, who is now a huge fan of Rosalia, along with the rest of the planet.
2: Yes.
1: Along with, you know, but he was like early to the game before everybody else because of his daughter, apparently. So Rohit, thank you so much. Very grateful. And yeah, and we are at 44,564. We want to make 55. I'm just going to say it. What the God, like, I like those double numbers.
2: I love it.
1: You know, and so we're going to aim high. We are going to aim high. And Amanda, tell us another reason why it's important to come on board as an artist yourself.
2: Yes. Well, I was going to say that. I always love to say that I feel like Jazz FM 91 is such an important part of the musical ecosystem that we have here. So when any of us as artists, as you know, Laura, as an artist yourself, when we have live shows, we really do depend on spreading the word, not only through social media channels, but really through the radio, where people get to actually listen to the music and then find out where different artists are performing. So it's so important. We really depend on it. And as well as an audience member, I know that I just love getting to know about the artists and the tidbits of information that you share with us, Laura, about where the music comes from, what is the stories behind it. And I think so many of the hosts here at the station, no matter what type of jazz we are listening to, always share so much of their own stories, their own background, their own personalities. And I think that's really what makes Jazz FM 91 such a wonderful station, and why it's not just a podcast or something like AI that you can put on. It's real people that are delivering music and stories and really part of a family that we feel close to.
1: And something that a lot of people don't know is that all the specialty shows, like my show, we program the shows ourselves. So we are the ones that source the music, we source the interviews, we do the listening, we pick the songs for our show, we produce them ourselves. And so they're really a work of art for each and every one of us that do our shows. And so, I mean, to me, it means a lot because it kind of means that I get to create something every week that is unique. And for sure, we don't have algorithms or playlists right that we play over and over again. So, which is why my show is like, I call it like, it's kind of like a big salad. I throw everything in and I just like, you know, whatever comes up, you know, whatever I feel like putting on next, I just kind of do it myself. And I think that's a really valuable thing. It's very intuitive, my show, actually. I don't sit there and labor for hours or whatever, but I just go, you know, like my heart is telling me that this song should go next. And so you're really kind of getting my, unfortunately, my taste in music too. But I think that's part of what makes it kind of unique and special, as opposed to something like a streaming platform like Spotify, where they're just kind of, you know, it's a machine that is putting those things in.
2: Right. And I think we feel that, absolutely. We feel your passion. And I think that's certainly why I tune in every day and why I listen to you every Saturday afternoon and evening.
1: And people listened to you when you started. Because Amanda started the show. For those of you who don't know, Amanda started Cafe Latino, gosh, like 19 years ago. And you
2: almost,
1: did it for a few years as well.
2: I was pregnant with my first son when I left, and he's going to be turning 18 in the fall. So it's crazy.
1: Isn't that amazing?
2: It's crazy. It's a lifetime that you have been doing this and that we've been listening.
1: So. And you've been doing this with me. And I remember how supportive you were when I first started, and I was like very unsure and didn't know. And I had very little confidence, but you kind of rooted me on and said, like, you can do this. You can do this. And I said, yeah, you know what? I listen to music all the time and I love music. So there you go. By the way, we're going to give out the number again, because we're going to listen to some music right now. And the number is 1-800-811-2400. Or you can go to jazz.fm. And right now we're going to listen to a little flamenco from Rafael Cortez, who is based in Germany and is an amazing artist who I interviewed back during COVID. This is a composition of his called Huelva.

100 artifacts, one Roman fort, 2,000-year-old footwear. Unearthing Vindolanda, footwear from the edge of the Roman Empire. Now on view at the Battishu Museum.

0: All right. We are back, and I'm here with Amanda Martinez. We are fundraising and hoping to get to 55,000 by the end of our shift, which will end at 7 o'clock. And the number to call is 1-800-811-2400, or you can go to where?
1: Jazz.fm. And yeah, you don't need to talk to anybody at all. If you don't feel like talking, you can just click. And it's a very, very quick process to become part of the Jazz FM 91 family. So if you are, you're on the fence and you're thinking, oh, I do always listen to Jazz FM and I've never actually donated, now is your chance. We've got wonderful volunteers that are waiting to take your call, or you can just do it online and immediately become part of the Jazz FM 91 family.
0: Which we will be very happy about. And both of us are members of the Jazz FM family. Everybody here is a supporter. And really, it's a station that's run by supporters and artists. I mean, a lot of us are artists at the station. And we really appreciate that you guys care about good music and us being meticulous about it and really caring about what we put on the air. Because we really do. But we do a lot of other things, too. We support the Jazz FM, the youth band, and we really care about the continuation of jazz and Latin jazz and all different kinds of jazz, because we play just about every kind of jazz on the station. Every show is unique in itself. So this isn't, when you're donating, you're not just donating to Cafe Latino here. You're donating to a station that is educating people about great music and the history of jazz and all these different kinds of permutations, right?
1: Yes, absolutely. And I was thinking about how you can't even really, I mean, I can't put a value on music and how music can really lift one's spirits and change your mood. And, you know, sometimes I'll just be maybe in a more pensive, thoughtful mood, and a song will come on Cafe Latino and it'll get me dancing and just change my whole perspective. 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

0: All right, we are back. And for those of you who love Brazilian music, we're going to be playing some Brazilian music. But first, we want to give out the number 1-800-811-2400 and also jazz.fm you can go to, right? And Amanda, do you want to read this message?
1: Oh, we have a renewing donor. Thank you so much. I like to still ring the bell for our renewing donors
0: yes,
1: who really are always supporting us. Peter Callahan, Peter and Leah are happy to support Jazz FM 91 and they love Cuban. Oh, I think I'm not on the air anymore. They love Cuban music. You can hear me still? They love Cuban music and hope others are going to support Cuba and the station. Thank you so much. We really appreciate that.
0: Yes, we love Cuban music. We love our Cuban musicians here. And everybody's quite heartbroken about what's going on. So, we'll keep playing that beautiful Cuban music for everybody. We also have supporter Andrew Kolbeck. He's been a very good friend of mine for so many years, and he's donating to Jazz FM 91. And he loves Cafe Latino. He writes me often, and he also loves the big band show with Glenn Woodcock. And he says, "Hi, Laura and Amanda, and please offer get well soon wishes to Glenn."
1: Aww.
0: That is so sweet.
1: Thank you so much.
0: All right, so shall we play a little more music?
1: Yes, please.
0: All right.
1: That's what I think we always have to, if you're just tuning in right now and you hear lots of talk, we're not normally just talking on the air. And Laura on Cafe Latino, of course, is always playing all this, the beautiful music that you love to hear every Saturday afternoon. But there's extra talk right now because we are in fundraising mode and raising money to keep Jazz FM 91 on the air.
0: Exactly. And we're going to play Chega de Saudade, which in English, the title of the song and the English lyrics are called No More Blues. And it's about love of home. And we all feel that right now. So let's listen to a little Antonio Carlos Jobim. The number is 1-800-811-2400 or
1: jazz.fm.

0: All right, that was Antonio Carlos Jobim with Chega de Saudade, or No More Blues. And we're just going to give out the number quickly. The number is 1-800-811-2400. Two volunteers are just sitting there.
1: I'm going to say the number in Spanish, just in case. 1-800-811-2400. So in English or Spanish. I don't know if the volunteers will be conversing with you in Spanish, but for those of you who would like to make a donation in Spanish, I'm happy to pick up the phone too.
0: Absolutely. Or and I think we're going to go to break for a minute here. So we'll just give out the number again really quickly. 1-800-811-2400 or jazz.fm.
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0: All right, we are back. And volunteers still waiting, but we have a couple of thank yous. I have here, Amanda.
1: I'm going to say a big thank you to a renewing donor by the name of Alan Brown in Scarborough.
0: Aww.
1: And he said that he wants to send his best to Laura as he loves Latin music.
0: Oh, that's so sweet. Thank you so much, Alan.
1: Muchas gracias.
0: And just for that, I'm going to play one of my favorite tracks for you. This is Batucada by Walter Wanderley. It's a short little song, but in the meantime, if you can go to your phones or go to your computers or your emails, 1-800-811-2400 or
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6: Hello, hello. All right, I have some exciting news. By the way, that was the beautiful voice of Amanda Martinez singing Sol de Ayer. That is a beautiful song, Amanda, by the way.
7: Aww, thank you.
6: From your new album, Recuerdo. And I love the song. And we're going to play more music by you. But first, we have some exciting news.
7: What is our news, please?
6: We have matching funds. And the match comes from the lovely Lorenzo Di Gianfelice of Vesuvius Music and James B's partner in the label. They have a wonderful label called Vesuvius, and they represent some fantastic artists, including Gigi Marentet, Irene Torres, and more. They have like a few people on the label. They're all fantastic. And Lorenzo just loves to support live music. And he is supporting Jazz FM because he knows that we play their wonderful music. And I am thrilled to say that everything that you donate now is matched. So it's actually like a double donation. So
7: wow.
6: if you've been waiting for matching funds, here it is.
7: That's right. And for those of you who may be tuning into Jazz FM 91 for the first time, let's say you just happen to fall upon the station, we are in fundraising mode because we are a community-run station. And in order to keep this beautiful music that you're listening to on Cafe Latino on the air, we are asking for your support. And muchísimas gracias to Lorenzo Di Gianfelice of Vesuvius Music, and we are very excited to support all of the amazing artists that you represent. As Laura was mentioning, Irene Torres and Genevieve Gigi, they are just beautiful, beautiful human beings and musicians. So I'm
6: Absolutely.
7: Looking forward to hearing their music today on the air.
6: Exactly. And in honor of your wonderful generosity, Lorenzo, we're going to play something from Irene Torres. And this is one of my favorite songs of hers that she just released on her most recent album. By the way, she's fantastic if you haven't seen her perform. She has such a versatile voice, too. Like, she has been in a lot of really wonderful bands, including, I remember her from Irene and the Sugar Devils, but now she's doing a lot of her music from her roots. And she's going to be releasing an album that is all Peruvian music, is what I understand. So we're looking forward to that because I will definitely play it on the show. But we're going to play a song called Fuego. And let's give out the number. Shall we do it?
7: Yes. So please give us a call here at 1-800-811-2400, or you can just log on to jazz.fm and listen to the beautiful voice and rhythms of Irene Torres.

0: And wow, that is the honey voice of Luis Mario Ochoa singing with his dad on that track, Alma
1: so
0: con Alma.
1: Beautiful.
0: You know, I miss him so much since he's moved out of the city. And he, by the way, he moved down back down to Miami to take care of his mom. I feel like the city just changed after he moved.
2: We do.
0: He was such a big part of it. We miss him a lot. And we love playing his music on this show. I invite everyone who loves Luis Mario Ochoa to call in and donate.
2: I love that.
0: Because we play his music. And I know a lot of you guys are big fans of Luis Mario. And it means a lot. I was just talking to Amanda off air here. And I don't know if any of you guys know this, but Amanda was the first person really to play my song, Mi Amor, on Cafe Latino. And I remember the very first time, how much it meant to me as an artist to hear my song being played to the world. I mean, it was beyond. I mean, I think I was in tears and I couldn't believe that my song was being played on the air. And it means so much to artists.
2: It really does. And I think we'll have to hear some more from you, because I know normally, Laura, when you are sharing all the beautiful music on the radio, you are not playing your own music. And as many of you know, Laura has a beautiful, beautiful voice, and she's an incredible singer-songwriter visual artist as well. So we are going to get a little treat and hear you a little bit later. I wanted to say a big thank you to one of your fans and listeners, renewing donor Mike Armstrong.
0: Oh, Mike and Terry.
2: Hello to Laura.
0: Oh, you guys, I met them.
2: Yes.
0: I met them in Cuba. In fact, they came on one of the jazz safaris, and it was unforgettable. I remember how lovely they were. And they've been writing me ever since, and I'm glad that you guys are doing well. It's just so great, and thank you so much for supporting the station.
2: Were you about to do one?
0: I do. I have a thank you. So here's a new donor, which I'm very excited about it. She says, I'm new to being a jazz enjoyer. Thank you so much for getting me deeper into the music. I pulled over to do this.
2: Aww.
0: That means so much. It was Abigail McLaughlin from Hamilton, the city that I love because my daughter lives there. One of my daughters lives in Hamilton. My daughter and my daughter-in-law live there. Very lovely. Hamilton's a great city. A music city, really.
2: Yes. It's an incredible city full of so much culture. I have another renewing donor and somebody else who is another fan of Laura, Mark Zaffi of New York. Lewis in New York says that he loves Laura's show, tunes in each week, especially to hear her music and commentary. And as we were saying, Laura put so much love into her selections and sharing artists and really promoting the whole music community. I think we're so lucky to have you for so many decades now of hosting this incredible show, Cafe Latino.
0: Well, thank you. You know what? It's such a pleasure to me. I always tell people, the show is not at all about me. I'm just a conduit. It's really about the incredible artists who create this music that for some crazy reason hardly anyone plays on radio. There just aren't a lot of radio stations. I did have a fantastic interview with Bobby Sanabria the other day, and I didn't know this, but he has a radio show also at WNGO in New York City. And they are a fantastic jazz radio station. And he has a show, and I believe he told me it was called the Latin Cruise, something like that. And he, I bet, is an incredible radio host. And he plays this music. He plays Latin jazz. But there aren't that many of us. And this music should be heard. It deserves to be heard. It is full of joy. It is. The rhythms are just go so deep into your heart and your soul. But also the melodies, the Latin music is so melodic. It's just like, honestly, it's the best music in the world. And I have fallen in love with it more and more and more over the years.
2: Yes, and it's so contagious, and I feel like I always say it's like the best mood changer.
0: Totally.
2: And, just, you know, I love putting it on before getting ready to go out to soothe myself. And one of the things that I really think is why we want to support Jazz FM 91 and support your show is that it is the music of the people that everyone can relate to. And we are not funded as a public radio station, a commercial radio station, I should say, but one that we depend on our listeners for. So before we go any further, I just wanted to say again, thank you so much, because we had a very, very generous donor who is the label owner
0: of Vesuvius Music,
2: and he is doubling every matching funds. So if you are on the fence and you're thinking, oh, I should probably donate, but I don't know about right now, now is the time, because your money is going to be matched. So it's going to go twice as far as just doing a regular donation during this time here on Cafe Latino.
0: Absolutely. And by the way, James B. is also partners with Lorenzo. He was my fundraising partner for many years.
2: Yes.
0: Until he left Jazz FM 91, but he's still around, guys, and he is such an incredible supporter of live music.
2: Passionate absolutely. Human being and music lover. So
0: what a generous donation. And so if you donate now, you it's matched with double the funds. So there you go. Like, if you donate $10, you're really donating 20. If you donate 100, you're donating 200. If you do 1,000, it's 2,000. So it means a lot. And thank you, Lorenzo. Let's give out the number.
2: Yeah, the number is 1-800-811-2400.
0: Or jazz.fm. And we're going to go to Bailar. This is Luis Enrique, Tony Sukar, who's a wonderful producer. And this is Sheila E. Sheila E. is Sheila Escobedo. She is related to the Escobedo family. Frankly, percussion royalty and also songwriting royalty, because, Peter Escobedo, I think, is her dad, but her uncle is Alejandro Escobedo, who's one of my favorite songwriters in the whole world. So there you go.
2: Let's hear it.
0: Let's hear it.

0: All right, we are back, and very grateful for the incredible generosity of Lorenzo Di Gianfelice of Vesuvius Music, a wonderful label that represents artists such as Jean-Vive Marintet, Irene Torres, who else? John Findlay, if you've ever seen him at the Jazz Safaris, like a wonderful, wonderful artist. And Robert Priest is on the label as well. He's a wonderful poet and also songwriter. They're just he's incredibly supportive of music, and he is supporting Cafe Latino right now with his matching funds.
1: Muchas gracias.
0: Yes. So anyone who donates now, it's doubling the donation. And thanks to that, we are at, can you believe it, 47,441. We are moving up. Thank you so much. And it's thanks to Lorenzo, I think, because I think people wait for the matching funds.
1: Yes.
0: Because they know it counts more. So we're thrilled. And we have some thank yous.
1: Yes, Laura, you have a lot of fans here that are supporting keeping Cafe Latino on the air here at Jazz FM 91 and all of the amazing music that is, all the shows and music that Jazz FM 91 puts out into the world. This next donor is a wonderful renewing donor by the name of John Stewart in Toronto, who says, thank you, Amanda and Laura, for being there today. And he said, special thanks to Laura, who brightens his day every day.
0: Oh, John, he's become a very good friend. And just a lovely supporter. He loves Latin music. He spent a lot of his childhood and youth in Lima, Peru. So I'm sure you love Irene Torres.
1: Yes.
0: But also, I know that his favorite song is Perfidia. So we're going to play that next. But still, we have some thank yous.
1: Yes, I have another renewing donor here. Muchas gracias to Shok Ituan, who says a big hello to you, Laura.
0: Oh, and you know, Chuck, you know, I just adore you. And, you know, we've done a few host your own radio shows together. And he has introduced me to some wonderful music and told me all about the love of Cuban music in China. They love it. They love putting it in their movie soundtracks. And so, and Chuck has been involved in film. And so he did a wonderful Host Your Own Radio show. And we went out for lunch and I got to know him really well. And you're just lovely, Chuck. You're always so supportive. And it means so much to me. Thank you so much.
1: I love the back and forth between Laura, the host, and the audience. It's a really wonderful relationship. And I remember, you know, when you're hosting, you don't necessarily know when you're in a room by yourself and putting out the music, how it lands with people and how people really react to it and how you become part of their lives. And you can hear from all the thank yous how much Laura means to everybody. And so for those of you who haven't had a chance to donate yet, the number is 1-800-811-2400, or you can just log on to jazz.fm and support Cafe Latino, support your incredible host who comes into our ears every Saturday afternoon and early evening, and keep this beautiful music on the air.
0: All right, we're going to go to spots and we'll be right back with Perfidia.
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0: So that was a funky version of Perfidia for John Stewart, who I know loves this song. What a beautiful melody. That song is just the greatest. And again, we have matching funds. Our new total, $47,566. And you've all been great. It's a beautiful day outside, so I keep thinking to myself, you know, probably people aren't on their phones and they're probably walking around enjoying the beautiful
1: the weather.
0: But if you have your phones with you and you are, for some reason, listening to Jazz FM 91, maybe on our app or in your car, you could do what that lovely person from Hamilton
1: said. Must pull over first.
0: And pull over first and donate.
1: And if you're not sure and you've been thinking about it, all of a sudden it's left your mind. Oh, wait, what do I click onto? You just go to jazz.fm. It's very simple. Yeah. Or, of course, you can call us at 1-800.
0: Super, super simple.
1: And 2400.
0: I hear our volunteers are very chatty. That means they're not on the phone.
1: That's right. 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And every time we get a call, we ring our bell here. I'll just let you hear what it's going to sound like.
0: All right. 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Super easy. You know why we're here. We don't really have to tell you over and over again. 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It's matching funds. 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

0: All right, that was Furfuñando. And we are going to give out the number once more because our volunteers are just on their phones. They're on their phones.
1: We are fundraising. 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
0: And we do have some thank yous.
1: We sure do. I want to say thank you to a renewing donor, Mark Campbell of Toronto. Muchas gracias, Mark. Mark says Jazz FM 91 is one of the best things about Toronto. I agree. And he loves Laura and Amanda's commentary during the show.
0: thank you very much.
1: Thank you so much, Mark.
0: And I have a renewing donor from Toronto. Renewing donors also get a little bell from Gail Lumber from Toronto, and also from Stephen Brain from Pointe Claire, Quebec, renewing donor once again. Thank you so much for your donations. Thank you and welcome aboard to Jazz.fm. And your donation is counting as double thanks to Lorenzo Di Gianfelice of Vesuvius Music. Oh, we are so close to 48,000. So we're at 47,991. I think the next person may
1: put us over.
0: Put us over to the 48s. You guys, we're slowly moving up there. And we're hoping that you're going to keep calling in and going online at jazz.fm. The number again is 1-800-811-2400. Thank you to Lorenzo Di Gianfelice of Vesuvius Music, an incredible music label with so much wonderful talent, including Irene Torres, Gigi Marintet, who's an incredible singer, John Findlay, Danielle Basels, who else? Robert Priest. I mean, there's so many. All incredible artists who you will have seen on our Jazz Safaris.
1: That's right. And heard on the station James, at Jazz FM.
0: Exactly. And James B., who is a great talent himself, a man of many talents.
1: Yes, and very passionate about music and artists. And I'm sure so many of you are also James B. fans, too.
0: I know, and a great, wonderful friend. Love James. Well, shall we listen to some more music?
1: Yes, we need to remind people that we are not here to be talking so much in your ear. It's only because today is fundraising and we are a community station. And those of you who are just tuning in may not realize that the music that you tune into, of my dear friend Laura Fernandez, every Saturday afternoon, she brings you the beautiful Latin jazz from across the country and internationally. And we just see here that we have crossed the 48,000 line. So thank you so much to all of you who have been donating and supporting the station. And we're going to play some more music now. And hopefully that will like light you up to go over and click on jazz.fm and make a donation, either as a renewing donor or as a brand new Jazz FM 91 family member.
0: Yay.
1: We can't wait to welcome you.
0: All right. So sneaky little Amanda put my song in the queue.
1: Woo! Yes, Laura, you know, does not normally play her own music.
0: I never do.
1: She doesn't. So
0: try not to.
1: I love to promote her because so many of you know her very soothing voice and the voice that brings you all that beautiful music. But you may not know that she's an accomplished singer-songwriter and beautiful pianist and singer. And this is one of my favorite songs of hers. And it features not only her beautiful vocals, but one of my dear friends, Alexander Brown on the trompeta.
0: Who I first met at one of your gigs. I was even, I think, right when I started Cafe Latino or just before, something like that. Yeah, that was the first time I met him. And he's a lovely and very talented, originally from Cuba, trumpet player, Alexander. Lovely person. We love him.
1: Yeah. We sure do. So hopefully this music gets into your body and your soul and reminds you why we do what we do to bring beautiful music onto the air like this. And also to remind you that your host that is in your ear every Saturday afternoon is also an incredible musician. So such a treat to introduce Laura Fernandez and Breathe Life on Jazz FM 91.
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7: I love that. Jazz FM 91. We are back and we have some thank yous, which we're really excited about. Our total right now is 49,291. So oh my gosh, we're so close.
8: 50,000 mark.
7: Yes, we're close to the 50,000. And it just means so much to us. I have a thank you from Burlington, a new donor. Yay.
8: Woo-hoo.
7: Thank you. Loves Cafe Latino. It is Chris Williams from Burlington. Thank you so much. And Amanda?
9: Gracias, Chris. I want to say thank you to renewing donors, John and Brian. I'm not sure if that is John or Jan and Brian. I can't tell, so I apologize right here. But they say that they love Laura, Danny, Gumbo Kitchen, and that they've converted many of their friends to Jazz FM because it is so easy to love. And I have to agree with you. Thank you so much.
7: And thank you.
9: I also want to say a big thank you to renewing donor Richard Ashby of Mississauga. And Richard said that he loves Cafe Latino and would like to request Bobby Rice Extreme Latin.
7: Oh, and I love Bobby Rice. In fact, I just did a gig with him and Don Natarak last night at the Toronto Lawn and Tennis Club. It was so much fun. I love playing with Bobby and I'm a big fan. He's a Juno nominated artist. His record is just beyond fantastic. So we're going to play just for you, Bobby Rice, Cha-Cha for Christina from his Extreme Latin Jazz album. Wow.

0: Ah, and that was our very good friend, both of our very good friend, Johannes Lindstedt, who we just adore. He's an incredible performer and guitarist and composer. Yeah.
1: Beautiful, beautiful music.
0: Beautiful music. And I'm excited because we have some more thank yous. And gosh, we are moving up there. We're so close to our 50,000, but I think we can even make more. Yes. Like I said, you have to aim high, because if you don't aim high, you just will never get there. So I have a special thank you to someone who says they love the music. And they are streaming it from the cottage on the app, probably.
1: On the lake.
0: Chris Munn from Uxbridge, Ontario, is a new donor.
1: Oh,
0: yay. You know, I'm so excited to have new people coming on board. You know, I think a lot of people assume that radio is free, and this one is not a commercial. Well, first of all, no radio is free.
1: No.
0: The commercial radio stations just have a lot more ads, and they're owned by corporations. We are not owned by anybody because we are a charity, and we are supported by you guys. We are a community.
1: Absolutely. And although it may seem like there's a lot more commercials right now because of all of our talking, that is not normally the case. If you tune in to Cafe Latino on most Saturday afternoons, you're just listening to music, some lovely commentary from Laura, and just very, very minimal commercials. But today we are talking more than usual just because it is fundraising time. And I have a renewing donor by the name of Nancy Jo Coppola. And
0: Nancy Jo.
1: She is from Orchard Park, New York, and she says she loves Cafe Latino. She loves to hear Laura's own music as well. And she's been a longtime listener and will continue to listen faithfully.
0: Well, you know what, Nancy Jo, I always remember that email that you wrote me. By the way, Nancy Jo is lovely, and she has started a music series with her mom because she was inspired, I think, by what we do here at Jazz FM, and wanted to somehow have her part in supporting live music.
1: I love that.
0: And it's so lovely. So what I wanted to comment just shortly here is that Jazz FM is so much bigger than what it seems, because when you inspire other people to want to support music, and by the way, I believe that music is the language of God, and it touches everyone, and it is understood by everyone because it's like a direct channel to your emotions. That's what music is. You don't have to speak the language. You don't have to understand what the person is saying. You can feel it. You can feel it in the music. And when people want to be part of that, it just becomes a better world. And so what we do here at Jazz FM really, you know, is not just for the artists, not just for listeners, but it's also for people who want to take part in it. And they start their own music series and they do their own things. And some of them, you know, get the courage to become writers and composers. I feel like everybody needs to be creative. And if we were all creative, we would surely live in a way better world.
1: The power of music that touches the heart that you get to hear every Saturday afternoon. If Laura's words and the music she plays speaks to you, please give us a call, 1-800-811-2400, or just log on to jazz.fm, and we love receiving your donations that way.
0: Exactly. And we're going to go to another wonderful piece of music here. But first, an anonymous donor who says, thank you for playing beautiful music that touches my soul. That's exactly what we were talking about.
1: Yes.
0: How cool. 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

0: All right. We are back, and our total is 49,694. We are so close to the 50 that Amanda said, and I'm hoping we can break that. And I'm thrilled that you guys have been so supportive this afternoon. And I also want to thank once again Lorenzo Di Gianfelice of Vesuvius Music, who has been an incredibly generous donor by donating matching funds. For every donation, it counts double.
1: That's right. So for anybody who is thinking about it and you've been listening to the music, listening to Laura and thinking, oh, I should donate, but I don't know, now is the time, because up until 7 p.m. when we sign off, all of the funds are going to be matched.
0: Absolutely. They're going to be matched.
1: And, you know, I was just thinking, I was just mentioning, because my son just texted me. And one of the other things that I don't know if you realize, but the music that we hear on Jazz FM 91, it actually has a huge influence on little kids too, not only sophisticated listeners who may be jazz aficionados, but also kids can really relate to it. And I was just saying to Laura that when I left hosting Cafe Latino back in 2008, I was pregnant with Leo, who is now almost 18, and he now has his first gig at Hugh's Room. Laura had a huge hand in creating that wonderful venue's new home. And
0: I was part of a team, but
1: I was also going to say that my friend Hannah was listening to the last track that we had played of Bobby Rice, and her partner Paco Luviano was playing the bass on that. And their eldest, Etienne, is now going to be pursuing music professionally. And he's that their whole family listens to Jazz FM 91. So it's just a wonderful thing that Jazz FM 91 has such an influence on the younger generation as well, that's keeping the love of jazz
0: alive. It's really important. And actually, a lot of people that we know that are musicians now that are doing and creating music started in the Jazz FM Youth Band.
1: That's right.
0: And got the opportunity to play jazz and play with like really incredible professional musicians. It just, you know, it lets people know that you can actually have a future being an artist.
1: Absolutely. And Paco and Hannah's son Etienne is part of the Jazz FM 91 Youth Band, and now he's moving on to study professionally at the University of Toronto.
0: Isn't that amazing? It's just wonderful. So we're going to play some more music because time is short. It is 6:30. You guys, we have half an hour to break. You know, try to get to 55. I don't know if we'll do it, but I think we will for sure break the 50. And you could be the next person. And just to thank Lorenzo Di Gianfelice and the incredible label Vesuvius Music, we're going to play another song by Irene Torres. This is actually a James Bond track.
1: Oh, I love
0: yes, that. Yes, You Only Live Twice. It was one of my favorite songs from the James Bond series, actually.
1: And since You Only Live Twice, that kind of goes with the theme of doubling your money today
0: exactly.
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7: What a nice little jingle. Mm-hmm. I love it. So, you know, we are at 6:34. The show goes till 7. We don't have long. We have 25 minutes approximately to make our $55,000. But I don't know if we'll get there. I'm starting to think we may not. But it doesn't matter because we are going to break the 50, I believe. Phones are a little quiet now. But there is someone on the phone right now. Two volunteers standing by.
8: Love to hear from you.
7: Mm-hmm. Absolutely. They would love. I see Lynn sitting there chit-chatting. So the number that you can call is 1-800-811-2400. By the way, that was Irene Torres.
8: Such a beautiful voice.
7: Such a beautiful voice, singing that wonderful James Bond. We were just chit-chatting about James Bond movies, and James, who is manning the boards here, has never seen one. Very young, very young person, and asked me, what do you think is the best James Bond movie? And I said, you know, start with the most recent and go backwards, because they're all very different. But I feel like that opening sequences have gotten way better and better and better just because of the technology and the ability to shoot those opening sequences. They're like hair raising. Honestly, they're fantastic. But I'm a fan of the franchise myself. And I loved all the James Bonds, but I think my favorites were for sure Sean Connery, Roger Moore, and Daniel Craig. I feel is like maybe the best. I just like that guy. Anyway, he's fantastic. Anyway, and the more recent ones are a bit darker. But anyway, that was a great version of You Only Live Twice, which was amazing. And it was released by Vesuvius Music and Lorenzo Di Gianfelice, who is a huge supporter of music.
8: And being so supportive here today during Cafe Latino to be matching funds. So if you're just tuning in and aren't aware, any donation that you make today mm-hmm. while Cafe Latino is on until 7 p.m., your host, Laura Fernandez, is here in the pilot chair, but she invited me to come and join her. And it's always such a pleasure to help raise money for this amazing station that does so much. I know people have often said it's the little station that could. And we were talking about the ripple effect of what a station can do to promote Canadian artists, international artists. And
7: absolutely.
8: It's really the Latin jazz station for Canada and jazz station for Canada, and it's known around the world. 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
0: Exactly. 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You guys, we got to keep this alive. You know, part of the reason that we bought Hughes Room and it was so important to have our own venue is because Live Nation was taking everything. And you know what? We want to have control of our own and have our own artists play in places. It means everything. And I'm getting, James wants to go to music. We're going to go to Sabor a Mi. Mm. This is a song we both love,
1: yes.
0: Amanda. And this is a very cool version by Los Lobos. Call in now. Yay.

0: Hear it live from the Longa McQuaid Performance Hall. 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
6: All right, we're excited. We got a couple thank yous. Thank you for those of you who just called in. There was like a little rush of calls.
7: A little flurry.
6: And that made us happy. And guess what? We cleared the 50,000. So we're at 50,294.
7: So muchas gracias to everyone Muchissimas. Who has been calling in. We really appreciate that. I wanted to say thank you to Blind Bob the Hammer. And Blind Bob has said that he would like to request something from Danny Marks, who is on a little bit later. And hopefully Danny can play Stormy Monday. And by Bobby Blue Band. 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
6: Thank you very much. And Tenny Nagosian, who used to work here at Jazz FM 91, who saw both Amanda and I just a couple of nights ago at Kerner Hall.
7: Yes.
6: And the goodbye for Mervon.
7: I was going to say, you know, it was a really wonderful tribute to an incredible person who has been a big supporter also of Jazz FM 91, Mervon Mehta, who is retiring from Kerner Hall, one of our very incredible venues here in Toronto that we're so proud of.
6: Yes, we are so proud. 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
7: It really is a team effort. Oh, were you about to just point out our
6: We're at 50,594. Mm. Guys, this is so fantastic, and we are still matching.
7: Yes, and it's 6:47 p.m. We have until 7 p.m. with these matching funds. 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
6: All right. 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
7: Yay. Muchas gracias, Norman.
6: Muchísimas.
7: And I was going to also say a big thank you to renewing donors Monique and Peter from Belleville, Ontario. And Yay. They say that they love jazz, especially Laura. We have been listening for years, and Aww. Thank you for being on the air.
6: Thank you so much. Aww. Well, you know what? It's an honor for me, really. And we are going to go to music now. You can call 1-800-811-2400 or go to jazz.fm. 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
7: Aww. I didn't see you sneak that in there.
6: It snuck in there.
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0: All right, we are back, and we just broke $51,004. We are at, which is so fantastic. Wow, I just want to thank everybody who has, like, just come forward and donated during this show. The fundraising goes till tomorrow night, and so you can continue, by the way, Swing Set is going to be up next, and then Danny Mark's show. You can continue to go online and donate to jazz.fm. 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
1: That's right, and we still have 8 more minutes before 7 o'clock.
0: Exactly, which so a lot can happen.
1: A lot can happen in 8 minutes, and the matching funds is still happening in these next 8 minutes, so do not delay if you are thinking about it. I hope that you will give us a call at 1-800-811-2400. Our volunteers who have taken time out of their day are standing by and can't wait to take your call. And of course, you can also go to jazz.fm.
0: Absolutely.
1: I do have somebody here who is a renewing donor.
0: Yay.
1: Barry Wells. He says, thanks to Laura and Amanda. I enjoy all the programs. So do I. Thank you so much.
0: Me too. We enjoy all the programs. Everybody puts their heart and soul into this. And so many of us here, including Stephen, who is totaling and is our head of fundraising, is a fantastic pianist. I feel like everybody is an artist here.
1: Yes.
0: And so artists support other artists, and that's what we do here. And those of you who are out there listening, you really are the breath that goes under, that breathes life into us, and we need you. We could not do this without you. Cafe Latino is a community. 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A lot of the music I play on the show has come from you.
1: Yes, and I have somebody else that I want to thank. renewing donor, Joyce from Burlington, Ontario, says that the radio is always on and it is always tuned in to 91.1 Jazz FM.
0: Amazing.
1: Thank you so much, Joy.
0: And you know what? I think, yes, there are still a couple of volunteers that are waiting for calls. We would love for you to call. The number, again, is 1-800-811-2400, or you can go to jazz.fm and make your pledge online. 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So thank you so much.
1: Thank you so much for your generosity. It is so appreciated here. At Cafe Latino and at Jazz FM 91. And
0: it is time for us to sign off and say goodbye. Amanda, thank you so much for being with me here.
1: Thank you, James,
0: for manning the boards. Thank you to all our volunteers. And we're going to end it with Madre Selva, a beautiful song by Irene Torres in honor of Vesuvius Music, who really helped us out today. Thank you so much.
2: Guíame, guíame, guíame más, enséñame, enséñame.

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8: Big thanks to Laura Fernandez and Cafe Latino, always doing such a great job of getting the ball rolling for fundraising. 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

from 1937. I was born to swing. Yeah, that's a mission statement for Swing Set. Hello, welcome to Swing Set. That was vocalist Midge Williams and her jazz jesters. Tonight, we're fundraising. 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And so let's roll. Monday nights at the Steadfast Brewing Company, it's the Taproom Gang, a group of young men who really inhabit this wonderful early jazz music here in the city of Toronto. 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

That was vocalist Janice Hagen taking a chance on love. Before that, we listened to The Taproom Gang and Up a Lazy River. Now, Janice Hagen has been part of the Reservoir Lounge scene for decades and is now the reigning queen of Swing Era Tuesdays. That happens every week with the Janice Hagen Sextet at the Reservoir Lounge, just on Wellington by the Flatiron Building. Yeah, terrific music, terrific bar that really transports you to another place and time. 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Blue Moon, you saw me standing alone. Well, shall we listen to one of the alternate sets of lyrics? The melody kept getting repurposed and new lyrics by Hart for different movies. And so this was from Manhattan Melodrama in 1934. Here is Shirley Ross singing The Bad in Every Man on listener-supported Jazz FM 91.

Yeah, isn't that wild? From 1934, Shirley Ross singing The Bad in Every Man to the melody of Blue Moon, with new lyrics written by Lorenz Hart for the same. Song archaeology is always often quite fascinating. There's even another layer to all these versions of Blue Moon, and that is that within recent years, a family member of Edward W. Roman from Troy, New York, came forth to say that, in fact, her father had written Blue Moon and sold it for a little sum of money. Very fascinating. I don't know why that would, I don't know why Richard Rodgers and Lorenz Hart would need to do that. They were very, very talented songwriters. You know, song archaeology always has some surprises for people. Speaking of surprises, guess what? We are fundraising. If you enjoy nerding out with me on Saturdays, please visit jazz.fm. Hit that big red support us now button. Now it's time to hear from Tiny Grimes, a guitarist who celebrated his birthday on June the 7th. So we're a day early, but he was a pretty cool guitarist. He played electric. He played a tenor guitar. So unlike your standard six-string guitar, the tenor only has four strings. They're a little higher. The chord shapes are more akin to the mandolin than they are to standard six-string guitar shapes. But yeah, Tiny Grimes, very cool. I'm going to play a couple songs by him now from 1944. It's Groovin' with Grimes, to be followed by I'll Always Love You Just the Same. And that will feature somebody you don't get to hear too often on Swing Set, but we will be hearing Charlie Parker on the alto sax. Take a listen to this.

clouds that roll by. I can't sleep, my heart is afire. It's you I love, you're my desire.

Very cool. From 1944, the Tiny Grimes Quintet. Tiny Grimes playing the electric tenor guitar and singing on I'll Always Love You Just the Same. We did hear Charlie Parker in there on alto sax. And being as it's 1944, there's sort of a collision of styles here. You've got sort of a swinging, bluesy, bopping sound starting to emerge. Yeah, and before that, we listened to Groovin' with Grimes, celebrating tomorrow, which would have been Tiny Grimes' birthday. Got another birthday someone for you coming up this week. It will be the birthday of Martha Boswell, the eldest of the three singing Boswell sisters. Martha was the piano player, the sometimes manager. She had a very bubbly personality. She even went to business school to learn how to market the group, and she was very successful. There's a neat story about the Boswell sisters, because together they really are a phenomenal group. But they used to spontaneously, in different parts of their house, all start singing the same song at the same time. Isn't that amazing? And it's just almost as if they were of one mind. Anyhow, happy birthday to Martha Boswell in heaven. She would be celebrating this coming week. Here's a 1930 recording of the Heebie-Jeebies. This was recorded a year before their landmark, really well-articulated version of the same song. This one is softer, a little slower, and you can very clearly hear Martha's piano playing on this side. Check it out. And remember to visit jazz.fm. Hit that big red Support Us Now button while you listen to the Bozzies on Jazz FM 91.

0: Martha Boswell ending that song on the piano would be her birthday this coming week. The Boswell sisters doing the heebie-jeebies from 1930, a softer version to that recorded in 1931, but kind of neat to play a pretty rare track. I often like to play rare stuff here on Swing Set for you on Saturday nights, and if you enjoy the programming, please visit jazz.fm, hit that big red support us button. Oh, and you know, I did just think of something. There is a Boswell sisters biography, a film, and I actually voiced the part of Martha Boswell. If you can believe it, I donned a Southern accent and read the part of Martha Boswell. Okay, big nerd alert there. But stick around, because after the break, I've got music by a trumpet player from New Orleans who will be in Toronto this month.
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catch Red Hot Ramble Sunday, June 28th at Galt Jazz. Yeah, that was Red Hot Ramble with their vocalist Roberta Hunt doing Dr. Jazz. She also plays the piano in that group. And if you're a fan of Roberta's, and honestly, you should be, she'll also be playing at the Jazz in Toronto Songbird Series on June 7th at The Pilot in Toronto. Yeah, Roberta Hunt. You can check everything out at her website, robertahunt.ca. In fact, she's also playing with a wonderful trumpet player who's visiting from New Orleans. His name is Greg Stafford. Catch him Friday, June the 12th at Grossman's Tavern in Toronto. It's the New Orleans Stomp starring Greg Stafford, and Toronto musicians will be supporting him, including Roberta on piano, trombone Charlotte, Toby Hughes. It's going to be a wonderful representation of that connection between Toronto and New Orleans. There's a very strong exchange there, and it will be transportative. It will be terrific. All right, here is Greg Stafford, and you can expect something that sounds a lot like this. He'll be with the Easy Riders Jazz Band on this recording of Walking with the King. It's trumpeter Greg Stafford on Jazz FM 91.

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1: Riders Jazz Band, Walking with the King. And if you like that sort of sound, you're going to want to visit Grossman's Tavern on Friday, June 12th to hear the New Orleans Stomp featuring that trumpeter. 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Well, trumpeters from New Orleans, you know what that means. Yep, we have arrived at tonight's Armstrong Alley, a place where I play the music of the sensational Satchmo Louis Armstrong. The song is called Too Busy, and this recording was made in Chicago in 1928, and it features Louis Armstrong on cornet. And you know this singer by the name of Lily Delk Christian. I'd never heard of her. She's shockingly square. But in the vocal reprise on the end, our hero, Louis Armstrong, arrives to scat some phrases that are this really refreshingly swinging contrast to Lily. The song is Too Busy. I hope you're not too busy now to visit jazz.fm. Hit that big red support us now button as we fundraise tonight. Here's Louis with vocalist Lily Delk Christian.

from 1936. Any Kind of Man, Victoria Spivey, recorded in Chicago, just like that previous track by Lily Delk Christian on Too Busy. Now, Victoria Spivey has a really identifiable voice. I really get a kick out of those lyrics. You know, if he's got one leg, that'd be all right. Just terrific stuff. And I've got a cover of another Victoria Spivey for you coming up now. It was just recorded, and it is The Joymakers from their album A Texas-Sized Band, recorded in Austin, Texas, featuring the cornetist, bandleader Colin Hancock, and their saxophone player by the name of Lauren Gould will do the vocal honors. And remember, we're fundraising, so if you have a Texas-sized love for jazz and swing music, visit jazz.fm. Hit that big red Support Us Now button. And now, it's the Joymakers, Dreaming About My Man.

The quintet of the Hot Club of France from 1937 playing the Sheik of Araby. And before that, brand new music from the Joymakers, Texas-sized band album, Dreamin' About My Man. Was she dreaming about the Sheik of Araby? Probably not. You know, I have a copy of the original sheet music for the Sheik of Araby. And in the verses, we find out, perhaps not surprisingly, that the Sheik was a bit of a not nice guy. Sort of patriarchal and bossy, mean even. But as an instrumental, the Sheik of Araby really moves. And I love that continental sound of the quintet of the Hot Club of France. Of course, Stefan Grappelli on the violin, Django Reinhardt on the lead guitar there. One of the future swing sets that I plan on doing will be jazz in Europe, maybe American jazz musicians who went to Europe, found a happier place. I've got some 78s from a listener who donated some. That will be a future program. And maybe I'll close with one of those as sort of a teaser of what's to come this summer. I want to play one of those 78s that listener Jennifer donated to me. But first, I do want to thank you so much for tuning in to Swing Set. My name is Alex Pangman. Of course, we are fundraising. So if you've got it, please share it. Jazz.fm. 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Okay. From a box of 78s that came from England to Canada, here is sax player, bandleader, vocalist Harry Roy and his orchestra from 1934, When a St. Louis Woman Comes Down to New Orleans. Remember to listen to jazz, be nice to each other, and we'll see you back here next time.

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It's time for the blues. 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I'm Danny Marks. 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I don't have to explain too much of that to you because I know that you already know. I just want to impress upon you the urgency ongoing that in this ever-changing world, it's important to hang on to the things we treasure, like great music and, of course, great blues. Advice like this from B.B. King.